0: From the Sky News Centre at 1, shopping giant ASOS has confirmed hackers sent an unauthorised notification to users of its app. The retailer says it's investigating the third-party platform it uses. It's not thought any credit card details were compromised. Charlotte Wilson is from the cybersecurity company Checkpoint. She has this advice for ASOS users.
1: Try not to panic. There's nothing been confirmed. If you are repeating your passwords, don't do that. Maybe just change all your passwords. I wouldn't delete the app for now, let them handle it, but I certainly wouldn't try and do my own sleuth work.
0: In other news this morning, death row inmate Krista Pike is said to be conscious and speaking nearly a week after Tennessee's failed execution. The convicted murderer was given two doses of a lethal drug used by the US state in executions last Wednesday, but survived. Riot police have fired tear gas in response to clashes during another day of protests in France yesterday. Students have been joined by a trade union members and other campaigners to voice concerns about schools. Europe correspondent Alistair Bunkle is in Paris for us.
2: You've got schools closed across the country, protests in Lyon, there's protests in a lot of major cities around Paris, demanding better conditions, learning conditions inside schools, more teachers, smaller classes, better infrastructure in the schools.
0: The Conservative leader has admitted her party wouldn't win a general election if one was held today. Despite him ruling out an early poll, Kemi Badenoch thinks the Prime Minister, Andy Burnham, could hold a nationwide vote next year. On to sport. England have taken another step towards the quarter-finals of the Nations League with a 3-0 win at home to the Czech Republic. Captain Harry Kane scored twice at Wembley on his record equaling 125th international appearance. Scotland missed out on a home win with a 2-1 defeat to Slovenia. And Ruth Jones and James Corden are reuniting for another comedy adventure. Their new series, The Choir, will be broadcast on Apple TV. That's the latest. I'm Daryl Jackson.

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2: From the Sky News Centre at 2, the Prime Minister says we need to stand with the Jewish community on the third anniversary of the October the 7th attacks. Andy Burnham's promised to fund protection for synagogues, schools and community buildings. His comments come ahead of a pro-Palestine protest expected to take place in the capital later. They're demonstrating against Israel's killings in Gaza. Dr. Tom Potokar has been working as a medic in the enclave.
3: It has been going on and on for more than 80 years now with these flare-ups which turn into full-blown wars from time to time. The solution just doesn't seem to be the political will to actually come out with a solution.
2: US death row inmate Krista Pike is conscious and speaking after surviving a failed execution attempt in the US state of Tennessee last week. She was sentenced to death following her conviction for a murder in 1995, but Pike survived two lethal injections last Wednesday. Kemi Badenoch expected to warn of a fight brewing in British politics later, saying the Conservatives need to be ready. The leader will close her party's conference by warning there's no national security without economic security. She's promising to halve employers' national insurance on youth jobs if they return to power. Sport in Scotland let a first-half lead slip in a 2-1 defeat at home to Slovenia in the Nations League. Manager Sebastian Piccinoli felt they weren't at the level they expected to be.
4: To the other side, we look back to what we deliver also through the camp, who can give some strong foundation for the futures. But today we just have to analyse what the next camp can or have to be improved.
2: England captain Harry Kane scored two goals in a 3-0 victory over the Czech Republic. And Jaguar has revealed its new electric car 2 years after its rebrand sparked controversy. The Type 01 model has a four-seater layout and a battery with an expected range of up to 400 metres. That's the latest.
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0: Baby, lock the door and turn the lights down low. 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
1: Are you looking for something soothing to help send you off to sleep? Or perhaps sleep just won't come? Please join me, Robert Craw, for Kaleidoscope with our constantly changing pattern of music here on HBS on Monday evening from 10 till midnight.

Legislation has made it an offence to smoke within 15 metres of an NHS hospital building. 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If you would like to stop smoking, a member of staff can refer you to the Stop Smoking Service. 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

0: 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So your care is their business. 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
2: From the Sky News Centre at 3, the Prime Minister has told the Jewish community, "We are with you," on the third anniversary of the October the 7th attacks. His comments come as police say they can't ban a pro-Palestine march planned for later in London. Shadow Chancellor Andrew Griffith says the demonstrations shouldn't be allowed to take place.
3: "It fills my heart with sadness to have seen the demonstrations being allowed to go on week after week. It pains my heart to think of Jewish people in our country being forced by default to defend themselves."
2: Death row inmate Krista Pike is said to be conscious and now speaking nearly a week after Tennessee's failed execution. The convicted murderer was given two doses of a lethal drug used by the US state in executions last Wednesday, but they failed to end her life. Kemi Badenoch expected to tell the Conservative Party conference that her party knows the right way when she closes the event in Birmingham this lunchtime. It's rumoured she could announce changes to inheritance tax, which is paid by 5% of UK estates. The Tory leaders admitted she's not a fan.
4: "Inheritance tax right now has dragged in a lot of people who weren't covered before. The wealthiest people don't pay it. They have all these trusts and so on. It really affects the middle class."
2: Schools across France are closed until Friday after waves of student protests across the country. Pupils have been joined by teachers and unions and parents to call for more investment into the education system. Former rugby league player Kevin Sinfield will receive his knighthood at Windsor Castle later. The ex-Leeds and England star is being honoured for his services to the sport and motor neuron disease. And England are closing in on their place in the knockout stages of the Nations League thanks to a 3-0 win over the Czech Republic. Captain Harry Kane marked his record-equalling 125th appearance with two goals at Wembley. That's the latest. I'm Daryl Jackson.
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Andrew Lou Goldham, Laurie Johnson, George Martin, Herb Alpert, Percy Faith, Sounds Orchestral, Tony Hatch, and many others. I'm Tony Curry. I'll be with you every week on this station with The Lively Lounge. 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You're in the-

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Is alcohol costing you more than just money? 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That's 0131 225 2727. Alcoholics Anonymous. You are not alone.

Hi there. Nice to meet you. I'm Lindsay, and yes, I'm an alcoholic, but I'm 3 years sober. I'm sober because I came to Alcoholics Anonymous, a safe space where I found understanding, support from people who know what it's like to have problems with alcohol. They've walked in my shoes and built a community that embraces hope and healing. They've got a solution that works, and I'm an example of that. How? Well, we go to meetings, not like the ones on the telly. It's about connecting, sharing our experiences and learning from one another. We talk about our struggles, our victories, and the tools we use to maintain our sobriety. It's so empowering. We get a sponsor, a person who's just a little further ahead of us in our recovery, and we go through the 12-step program of recovery. That's it. But it's not just about getting sober. It's about staying sober. When I came to Alcoholics Anonymous, I had my doubts, but 3 years on, a day at a time, I'm living proof. With incredible support of the most incredible people, the strength I've found within myself and the tools of recovery, I've built a good life for myself, a life I'm proud of. Sobriety isn't just about quitting alcohol. It's about embracing a whole beautiful new way of living. If you're not sure, come and find out. That's perfectly okay. Alcoholics Anonymous provides a warm welcome whether you think you're an alcoholic or just curious to find out more. But if alcohol is costing you more than just money, then there's a seat for you. If you're scared or unsure, I was too. We all were. You're not alone, and you're never alone once you come and join us. There's no interview, no forms to fill in, no questions asked. You just need to come, listen, and that's all you need to do to make a start. It's easy to find us. Visit the Alcoholics Anonymous website or call our Scottish helpline to find us. 0131 225 2727. There are hundreds of meetings a week in Glasgow, so there's a meeting for you and near you. What have you got to lose? Alcoholics Anonymous didn't just save my life, it gave me a life worth living. Give us a call. 0131 225 2727. That call might just set you free. If you're struggling with alcohol, there's hope and healing waiting for you in Alcoholics Anonymous. You're not alone. Maybe see you at a meeting soon.

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You'll hear two tracks from this month's album of the month. 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All this plus much more this Thursday evening at 10 p.m. right here on HBS.

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2: From the Sky News Centre at 4, the Prime Minister says we stand with the Jewish community on the third anniversary of the October the 7th attacks. Andy Burnham's promised to fund protection for synagogues, schools and community buildings. His comments come ahead of a pro-Palestine protest expected to take place in the capital later. Dr. Tom Potokar has been working as a medic in the enclave.
3: It has been going on and on for more than 80 years now with these flare-ups which turn into full-blown wars from time to time. The solution just doesn't seem, there doesn't seem to be the political will to actually come out with a solution.
2: US death row inmate Krista Pike is conscious and speaking after surviving a failed execution attempt in the US state of Tennessee last week. She was sentenced to death following her conviction for a murder in 1995, but Pike survived two lethal injections last Wednesday. Cammy Badenoch's expected to warn of the fight brewing in British politics later, saying the Conservatives need to be ready. The leader will close her party's conference by warning there is no national security without economic security. She's promising to halve employers' national insurance on youth jobs if they return to power. Captain Harry Kane says scoring two goals for England in a 3-0 win over the Czech Republic was a perfect night for him. The striker is now level with former goalkeeper Peter Shilton on 125 caps after the match at Wembley. Kane says he's not lacking any motivation.
4: I'm coming off the back of my best season ever as a player, and I've started this season as good as I did last season, so I'm in a good place, and for me right now it's just pushing myself and see how far I can get.
2: Scotland let a lead slip in a 2-1 defeat to Slovenia at Hampden Park. And Jaguar Land Rover's revealed its new electric car. 2 years after its rebrand sparked controversy, the Type 01 model has a four-seat layout and a battery. That's the latest. I'm Daryl Jackson.
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2: From the Sky News Centre at 5, the Prime Minister has told the Jewish community, "We are with you" on the third anniversary of the October the 7th attacks. His comments come as police say they can't ban a pro-Palestine march planned later. Shadow Chancellor Andrew Griffith says the demonstration shouldn't be allowed to take place.
3: It fills my heart with sadness to have seen the demonstrations being allowed to go on week after week. It pains my heart to think of Jewish people in our country being forced by default to defend themselves.
2: Death row inmate Krista Pike is said to be conscious and now speaking, nearly a week after Tennessee's failed execution. The convicted murderer was given two doses of a lethal drug used by the US state in executions last Wednesday, but they failed to end her life. Kemi Badenoch is expected to tell the Conservative Party conference that her party knows the right way when she closes the event in Birmingham this lunchtime. It's rumoured she could announce changes to inheritance tax, which is paid by 5% of UK estates. The Tory leader's admitted she's not a fan.
4: Inheritance tax right now has dragged in a lot of people who weren't covered before. The wealthiest people don't pay it. They have all these trusts and so on. It really affects the middle class.
2: Schools across France are closed until Friday after waves of student protests across the country. Pupils have been joined by teaching unions and parents to call for more investment into the education system. Former rugby league player Kevin Sinfield will receive his knighthood at Windsor Castle later. The ex-Leeds and England star is being honoured for his services to the sport and to motor neuron disease. And England are closing in on their place in the knockout stages of the Nations League thanks to a 3-0 win over the Czech Republic. Captain Harry Kane marked his record-equalling 125th appearance with two goals at Wembley. That's the latest. I'm Daryl Jackson.
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8: Whoa, whoa, whoa, let's get together.
9: Hi, I'm getting together this time with the music of a long-lasting American doo-wop and R&B soul vocal group, originally formed to serve as a backing group for Clyde McFatter of Billy Ward and the Dominoes in 1953. The Drifters were the least stable of the great vocal groups, as they were low-paid musicians hired by George Treadwell, who owned the Drifters' name. There have been 60 vocalists in the history of the Drifters. And one of their first songs, written by Jerry Lieber and Mike Stoller, is called Ruby Ruby.

There were three golden eras of the Drifters: the early 1950s, the 60s, and the early 1970s, the post-Atlantic period. From the Heaths, the first Drifters, formed by Clyde McFatter, was inducted into the Vocal Group Hall of Fame as the Drifters. The second Drifters, featuring Benny King, was separately inducted into the Vocal Group of Hall of Fame as Benny King and the Drifters.

Girls Fall in Love. Now, There Goes My Baby was written by Benny King, and it was the first single of the second incarnation of the Drifters, who were previously known as the Five Crowns. They assumed the group's name in 1958 after manager George Treadwell fired the remaining members of the original lineup. His recording introduced the idea of using strings together with elaborate production values on an R&B recording to enhance the emotional power of black music. Phil Spector studied this production model as an apprentice under Lieber and Stoller, and this pointed the way to the coming era of soul music as the popularity of doo-wop vocal groups peaked and faded.

Dave McFazzo demanded a large share of the group's profits in the original Drifters. However, on his departure, he did not ensure that this would continue for a successor. He sold his share to the George Treadwell, and he was the manager, former trumpeter in actual fact, and husband of singer Sarah Vaughan. So as a result, the Drifters recycled many, many members, none of whom made much money. Clyde McFadden later expressed regret at this action, recognising that it doomed his fellow musicians to unprofitability. This magic moment was recorded by Benny King and the Drifters, which spent 11 weeks in the Billboard Hot 100, reaching number 16 in April 1960.

Save the Last Dance for Me is the title of a popular song first recorded in 1960 by the Drifters with Benny King on lead vocals. The Drifters' version of the song would go on to spend 3 non-consecutive weeks at number one in the US pop charts. And in the UK, the Drifters' recording reached number two in December 1960. The song was written by Doc Pomus and Mort Schumann on the day of Pomus's wedding, while the wheelchair-bound groom watched his bride dancing with her guests. Doc Pomus had polio and at times used crutches to get around. His wife, Willie Burke, who was a Broadway actress and dancer. And the song gives his perspective of telling his wife to have fun dancing, but reminding her who will be taking her home and in whose arm she's going to be.

It's taken me all these years to realise what the inspiration was for that song. Now, George Treadwell owned the rights to the names The Drifters and still had a year's worth of bookings when he fired the whole group. In the summer of 1958, he approached Lover Patterson, the manager of the Five Crowns, that featured a lead singer, Benjamin Errol Nelson, better known by his stage name of Benny King, and arranged for them to become The Drifters.

After a couple of very successful years, Benny King asked George Treadwell for a raise and a fair share of royalties, a request that was not honoured. So he left and began a very successful solo career. A new lead, Rudy Lewis of the Clara Ward Singers, was recruited, and he led the Drifters in such hits as Some Kind of Wonderful, Up on a Roof, On Broadway, and this one, Please Stay. It's one of Burt Bacharach's early pop hits. It was during the recording of this that Burt Bacharach first encountered a vocalist named Dionne Warwick, who was part of the backing trio. Oh.

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1: We're getting together with the music of the Drifters. Here's another great song by them. It's called Stand By Me.

lots of strings on that particular song. Now, Sweets for My Sweet was the group's first single, featuring Charlie Thomas on lead vocals, reaching number 16 on the Billboard Hot 100 and number 10 on the R&B chart in October 1961. This was one of the few post-1958 Drifters singles that did not feature a string section. It did feature, however, Jimmy Ratcliffe and four female backup vocalists, Sissy Houston, Doris Troy, Dionne Warwick and Dee Dee Warwick, all of whom would later have hit records.

This next song coming along, written by Jerry Coffin and Carole King, recorded in 1962 by the Drifters, became a major hit in early 1963, reaching number 5 in the US pop singles chart. Jerry Coffin was cited Up on the Roof as his all-time favourite of lyrics that he's written. Carole King suggested that he write the lyrics for the tune, which had occurred to her while she was out driving, with Carole suggesting a title of My Secret Place. Well, Jerry Coffin kept the suggested focus of a haven, modifying it with his enthusiasm for the movie West Side Story, which contains several striking scenes set on the rooftops of Upper West.

now to a song called On Broadway, written by Barry Mann and Cynthia Weil in collaboration with the team of Jerry Lieber and Mike Stoller. When Lieber and Stoller let it be known that the Drifters had booked studio time for the following day and were a song short, Mann and Weil forwarded On Broadway. Lieber and Stoller liked the song. Lieber and Stoller liked the song but felt it was not quite right, and the four held an overnight brainstorming session which culminated in the better known version of the song, now with a rock orientated groove and a more bluesy feel.

The lyrics for another Drifters hits, Under the Boardwalk, describes a tryst between a man and his beloved in a seaside town who plan to meet privately out of the sun and out of sight from everyone else under a boardwalk. The song was said to be recorded

on May the 21st, 1964, but the band's lead singer, Rudy Lewis, died of a suspected heroin overdose the night before. Rudy Lewis had sung leads in most of their hits since 1960, after the departure of Benny King. And rather than reschedule the studio session to find a new frontman, former Drifters lead vocal Johnny Moore was brought back to perform for the recording. Johnny Moore then became the longest lasting of the Drifters' various lead singers, lasting well into the 70s and beyond.

tremendously racy lyrics for its time. In 2001, Faye Treadwell left the United Kingdom and apparently abandoned the Treadwell Drifters franchise. Two members of her company started a new management company called Drifters UK Limited to run the group. Then, in December 2006, writs were served in the London High Court by Tina Treadwell, the daughter of George and Faye, against Drifters UK Limited, alleging they're not the rightful controllers of the Drifters. In July 2008, the Treadwell family and Prism Music Group Limited won their legal battle. And, well, there you go.

certainly put a smile on the face of Tina Treadwell. She won that court case. A Saturday Night at the Movies is a song written by Barry Mann and Cynthia Weil and recorded by the Drifters with Johnny Moore as a vocalist. Released in 64, it peaked at 18 in the Billboard Hot 100, and in the UK it was a massive

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1: I'm getting together with the Drifters, and here the artist sings Spanish Harlem.

ownership of the Drifters name continues with the Treadwell family, in the form of George Treadwell's daughter Tina and, of course, future generations, with the UK-based company Prism Music Group Limited. The lineup features Michael Williams, Pierre Herrell, Ryan King and Carlton Powell. And the current Drifters lineup performed at the London O2 Arena in 2009 with special guests, the Drifters legends made up of some of the most prestigious former members of the group. So there are now two sort of distinct, well, maybe one or two distinct Drifters in the world. Let's listen to another 1964 hit, Come Over to My Place.

0: I have mentioned that there's been 60 vocalists in the history of the Drifters, and through the turmoil and changes, the original Drifters managed to set musical trends and give the public 13 chart hits, most of which are legendary recordings today. Matching that feat, subsequent formations of the Drifters recorded 13 Billboard Hot 100 top 30 charts, and the 1970s revival in Britain with both old and new material, although not matched in the US, saw their biggest successes in the UK pop charts, peaking at number two with this one, for instance, Kissing in the Back Row of the Movies.
1: Yo, mama!

0: was in 1972 that the Drifters quietly left the talent roster of Atlantic record artists. And after this, the Drifters moved to England and continued with several different vocalists. They fell off the US radar but continued to have UK chart successes like Sister and Brother, Kissing in the Back Row of the Movies, and There Goes My First Love. And of course this one, Down on the Beach Tonight.
1: Hey honey, you know you're too young to...

In 1988, the Rock and Roll Hall of Fame inducted the Drifters, naming members Clyde McFatter, Bill Pinkley, Gerard Thrasher, Johnny Moore, Benny King, Charlie Thomas, and of course Rudy Lewis. In 2004, the Rolling Stone magazine ranked the Drifters number 81 on the list of the 100 greatest artists of all time.

I do hope you've enjoyed getting together with the Drifters, and perhaps you'll join me, Norman Ross, next time. She's still my first. The veteran group still continues to tour after 60 years with dates in 2016 and 17, with the current lineup of Michael Williams, Ryan King, Damien Charles and Daniel Bowen-Smith all singing their favourite hits, including this one, "You're More Than a Number in My Little Red Book."

0: 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Find out more online.
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2: From the Sky News Centre at 6. Death row inmate Krista Pike's lawyers say she regained consciousness after last week's failed execution. She was given two doses of a lethal injection by authorities in Tennessee but survived. We're told she remains handcuffed to her hospital bed and has burned and blistered arms. Clive Stafford Smith's a human rights lawyer.
3: If they do fix her up under American law, they can then try to kill her again. Now, I'm hoping that that's not going to happen. Surely she's been through enough at this point.
2: The Conservative leader will claim there's a fight for the soul of the nation later. Kemi Badenoch's party conference speech is also expected to include a pledge to halve employers' national insurance on youth jobs if the Tories return to power. Labour claim the idea and others are fantasy economics, but former Tory MP and Cabinet Minister Michael Gove thinks they could be successful.
4: The document that Kemi Badenoch published this week, The Right Way, makes it clear that she wants to be judged on the effect of policies, on the incentive she creates, not the vibes or the good intentions that may be associated with any particular announcement.
2: Andy Burnham has issued a message to Britain's Jewish community on the anniversary of the October 7th attacks, saying, "We stand with you against anti-Semitism." A number of pro-Palestine rallies are planned across the country. Ads for oral weight loss medicines have become the first to be banned for promoting unlicensed and prescription-only products. Simple Online Pharmacy and Pharmacy Online advertised oral GLP-1 treatments through social media ads and on their websites. England are close to securing a place in the knockout stages of the Nations League after defeating the Czech Republic 3-0 last night. Scotland were beaten 2-1 by Slovenia. And Prince William has joked he was going to get the answer about what happens in the celebrity traitors as he met Ross Kemp. The pair launched a charity project in Somerset. That's the latest. I'm Imani Rana.
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6: Hello there. Yes, it is Richard Smith here with the A to Z of Pop. Now, if you've never heard the show before, please let me explain it to you. During the next hour, I'll be featuring songs and artists from the 1960s to today whose name or title begins with the same letter. It'll all become a lot clearer as we go through it, but on the programme today, I'm going to be taking an A to Z look at, yes, the letter Q. With performances by artists including George McRae, Quarterflash, Westlife, Randy and the Rainbows, The Choir Boys, Shakin' Stevens, and Paul Heaton and Rhiann Downey. And we'll also be having a little break and having a listen to the long song, but there's more about that later. Anyway, all you have to do for the next hour is to just settle back, relax, and stay tuned to us here on your favourite station for the A to Z of Pop. To get us away to the very best possible start, a number 5 hit from French musical group The Gibson Brothers in 1979 with a little ditty entitled Que Sera Mi Vida. If you should go,

a 70s disco great, I'm thinking, George McRae. Now, that tune came out in 2009 from an album called Time for a Change, and it was a remake of Casey and the Sunshine Band's 1974 hit, Queen of Clubs. But it suited this programme absolutely perfectly. George McRae, 2010, it didn't make any impression on the top 50 whatsoever. Que sera mi vida, before that, the Gibson Brothers from France. And they did rather well for themselves in the late 70s, early 80s with tunes like Que sera mi vida. It's the A to Z of Pop today, looking at the letter Q. It's always one of those letters that's difficult to fill out a programme, so it's quite an eclectic mix that I've got for you today. Anyway, we'll move on to a tune that came out in 2024 from American rapper Quavius Katie Marshall, teamed up with American singer-songwriter Lana Del Rey. Always cheerful, this. It's called Tough.

Oh, I say, that's rather an abrupt ending. Quarter Flash, American rock group formed by Rindy and Marv Ross in 1980. Came from the album Quarter Flash in 1982. It's called Find Another Fool. Terrific stuff. Find Another Fool, Quarter Flash, 1982. And before that, it was Quavo. We've still not decided what his name is. But from 2024, he and Lana Del Rey got together to perform Tough. If you've just joined us, hello there, it's Richard Smith here with the A to Z of Pop. And on the show today, we're looking at song titles and artists from the 1960s to today that all begin with the same letter of the alphabet. And the object of our attentions today, yes, is the letter Q. Quarter Flash, Quavo, still not decided. Queen of Clubs, Que Sera Mi Vida. That's how it works, so please do stay with us right here on your favourite radio station for some more from the files of the A to Z of Pop. Very shortly, we shall be joined by Van Morrison, and he's taking a trip down Quality Street. But to take us there, here's a group that did rather well for themselves in 2001 with this. It's Westlife and Queen of My Heart.

featuring the backing vocals of Carol Kenyon and Katie Kissoon. It was Quality Street, Van Morrison, from the album Hymns to the Silence, recorded in 1990. And before that, it was the Queen of My

0: was the flip side to a tune called He's a Fugitive. Well, no, I've not heard that either. Randy Safuto, Frank Safuto, Mike Zero, Sal Zero and Ken Arjipovsky. I think that's how you say it, but anyway, they were Randy and the Rainbows in 1966 and a quarter to three. Welcome along to the A to Z of Pop with me, Richard Smith. It's a look at the songs and the stars from the 1960s to today that begin with the same letter of the alphabet. And today we're looking at titles and artists beginning with the letter Q. And coming up in the second half of the show, there's even more hits and memories for you, just like this.
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1: Well, that sounds pretty good to me, so please do stay with us for the next 30 minutes or so right here on your favourite station for much more from the files of the A to Z of Pop, where it's time now for this.
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1: Yes, it is time for the Long Song, a tune lasting 5 or more minutes, and today's choice is no exception, coming in at a whopping 8 minutes and 27 seconds. It was recorded live in front of an audience in Frankfurt and Lyon on their 1979 Live Killers tour. To cover the letter Q, it's today's Long Song from 1975. Originally got to number 11 in the UK charts. The original version was 4 minutes and 12 seconds, but it was performed at virtually every concert.

0: from late 1974 to 1986. It's today's long song.
1: You and I are gonna sing.
0: Yes, we are.
1: Okay.
0: Yes. Now I'm Here.

You want to play? Now I'm here. Now I'm here. Now I'm here. Now I'm here. Think I said.

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Can I stay around? Around.

I never actually went to a Queen concert, but you can imagine the energy within the concert venue, recorded in Frankfurt and Lyon in February of 1979. It was today's long song here on your favourite station, Now I'm Here by Queen. Terrific stuff. Very shortly we shall be joined by Quiet Drive from 2006 and their rendition of Time After Time. But keeping up the rock band theory, here's one from the Choir Boys. It's called Hey You.

Yeah, not so quiet drive. Kevin Truckenmiller, Matt Kirby, Justin Bonhiver, Drew Hastings and Brandon Lanier were Quiet Drive in 2006, of their rendition of Cyndi Lauper's 1984 hit Time After Time. It was the Choir Boys before that, and Hey You from 1990. If you've just tuned in our way, hello there, it's Richard Smith here with the A to Z of Pop. And on the show today, we're looking at song titles and artists that all begin with the same letter of the alphabet. And with tunes from the 60s to today, as you've probably worked out already, that we're looking at the letter Q. So please do stay with us if you can, right here on your favourite station for some of the final few tunes on today's edition of the A to Z of Pop. Now, here's a song from 2011 that was a remake of a 2010 tune by Don Omar and Lucenzo. I think that's how you say it. However, it was remixed and reimagined by Haitian American singer and rapper, quote, Q-W-O-T-E. I think that's how you say it, quote. Anyway, he recorded a version of Lucenzo's Dancer Kuduro alongside Pitbull and Lucenzo. I'm all confused now. How about you?

0: From their 1987 album, 16 rock and roll greats, Shakin' Stevens and the Sunsets, and their version of Bobby Darin's 1958 hit, Queen of the Hop. And before that, Lucenzo and Quote and Pitbull from 2011 and their version of Danza Kuduro. And there we are. That almost concludes our look at the letter Q for today.
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0: That always sounds like a good thing to be doing, does that? Anyway, I really do hope that you've enjoyed the last hour rediscovering all those hits and memories. There's more great entertainment coming up very shortly here on your favourite station, so please do stay with us for that. And until the next time then, this is Richard Smith saying thank you so much for your company on the programme today. And it's on to my final tune for this time around, and we're going to finish with a song from 2024 from the album The Mighty Several. Joined by Rhiann Downey, here's Paul Heaton and a little ditty entitled Quicksand. Thanks again for listening. I'll see you later. Take care. Ta-ra!

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3: From the Sky News Centre at 7. A death row inmate at the centre of a botched execution has regained her consciousness. Krista Pike's lawyers say she's awake and speaking after being given two doses of a lethal injection in Tennessee. Kemi Badenoch's expected to warn of a fight brewing in British politics later, saying the Conservatives need to be ready. The leader will close her party's conference by warning there's no national security without economic security. She's promising to halve employers' national insurance on youth jobs if they return to power, something Labour's called fantasy economics. There are more issues on Tory members' minds in Birmingham too.
4: I would definitely like to see her thoughts on the inheritance tax, and hopefully she will abolish it.
5: How we're going to look at illegal immigration, what we can do to stop it.
6: I think a lot of young Conservatives want to see something to do with apprenticeships or potentially something with tuition fees.
3: Israel's marking 3 years since the October 7th attacks, which left around 1,200 people dead and triggered the assault on Gaza. The anniversary comes less than 3 weeks before Israeli elections. A man's due in court later, accused of murdering a GP just over a mile from the King's estate at Sandringham. Dr. Hannah Kane was found dead at her home in Desringham in Norfolk on Sunday. England captain Harry Kane scored two goals in a 3-0 Nations League win against the Czech Republic, as he equalled Peter Shilton's all-time record of 125 England appearances. Winger Morgan Rogers says Kane is an icon of the game.
7: He's everything. He's the heart and soul of English football, and he has been for a while. I think it's a testament to him that he still keeps going. He still puts in the hard work, the hard miles to still be at his best at now playing 125 caps. It's quite mental, and it's a pleasure to play alongside him.
3: Scotland lost 2-1 against Slovenia at Hampden Park. And IKEA is taking on eBay and Vinted by launching its own second-hand furniture platform. It says customers will be able to save an average of 60% compared to new products. That's the latest. I'm Imani Rana.

Rotterdam or anywhere by the beautiful south getting things underway. Hello and welcome to another hour of music with me, Gordon Boyle, on the Hospital Broadcasting Service. It's great to have you here. What is the theme, I hear you ask?

Yes, you may recognise that as the theme tune to Wish You Were Here. We're not necessarily going for sunshine, but we are going a bit of a world tour for the next hour. We began in Rotterdam, and close by to that is Berlin. This is Take My Breath Away.

1986 film Top Gun, Berlin, Take My Breath Away. Now, while I was researching this programme, I was honestly spoiled for choice, just so many locations and songs to choose from. But a bit of an unusual one was where George Ezra sang about in 2013.

from the album Wanted on Voyage, George Ezra with Budapest. Time to give you something to think about now. Tony Christie is next up, but can you tell me the chart position Is This the Way to Amarillo got to in 1971? I'll tell you the answer very shortly.

How did you get on then? I asked you what chart position Tony Christie achieved in 1971 with that track. The answer might surprise you. The answer is number 17. Of course, we all know he got to number one with that in 2005 thanks to Comic Relief and Peter Kay. And if you thought the Comic Relief connection was silly, we'll take it up a notch now. First we go Loco in Acapulco, which apparently is 24 hours from Tulsa.

if you're a person who knows anything about travel and geography, you will tell me that Tulsa is apparently only 9 hours from Acapulco, although I suppose it depends whether or not you're walking. We had Gene Pitney, 24 hours from Tulsa, before that the Four Tops, with their 1988 hit, Loco, in Acapulco. 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Don't forget that every evening on the Hospital Broadcasting Service at 8 o'clock is the open line. That's where you get a say on what we play, so give us a call on 0141 221 4043 to make your request. That telephone number again, 0141 221 4043, or why not email studio@hbs.org.uk.

Absolutely excellent. 2010 was the year Michael Bublé with Hollywood. Staying in the same neck of the woods, I wonder if you can remember what the dress code is for San Francisco. Here's Scott McKenzie to explain.

Scott McKenzie, San Francisco, where if you follow the dress code, you wear flowers in your hair. Time to go south from there to Argentina. A very famous song, Don't Cry For Me, Argentina, has been recorded by many people over the years, so quite simply, can you name which singer this is?

I thought that that possibly was quite a simple question to answer. 1996 was the year. The film was Evita. The singer was, of course, Madonna. Now, I would term that as a big track from a big singer, but arguably, a bigger track could be this. Freddie Mercury, along with the singer Montserrat Caballé, with Barcelona.

Reissued in 1992 for the Barcelona Olympics, originally a 1987 track, but only got to number two on both occasions. Great song though, Barcelona. Next up, a song that seems to have re-emerged in recent years. This is Toto with Africa.

a 1983 number three hit for Toto. That was Africa. We've been right around the world, so time to come home now. This is a brilliant version of Caledonia by Frankie Miller. I don't

My personal favourite version of that song, Caledonia, by Frankie Miller. And sadly, that's all I have time for. I hope you've enjoyed the journey. I'll leave you with the Proclaimers, Sunshine on Leith. And until next time, from me, Gordon Boyle, take care and thanks for your company. Bye-bye for now.

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2: From the Sky News Centre at 8. Death row inmate Krista Pike has regained consciousness and is speaking despite last week's failed execution attempt in Tennessee. Her lawyers say her case is medically unprecedented and she'll take recovery one day at a time. Police have pleaded with people not to attend a pro-Palestine march in London later on the third anniversary of the deadly October the 7th attacks in Israel. Prime Minister Andy Burnham's told Britain's Jewish community, "We stand with you against anti-Semitism." It's less than 3 weeks before Israeli elections. Aria Cohen's son was killed on October the 7th. He insists Israel cannot change direction.
3: We must remain determined and stand firm in our convictions. There is no doubt that this comes at a high price. But if we want to live our lives in this country, the only state we have, then this is the price we must pay.
2: The Conservative Party conference will come to a close in Birmingham later, with Kemi Badenoch expected to propose a number of tax cuts. She's already ruled out forming a coalition that would put Nigel Farage into number 10 at the next election. A man will appear before magistrates in Norwich later, charged with the murder of his wife close to the King's Sandringham estate. Dr. Hannah Kane was found at home in Dursingham on Sunday. To sport now, where England captain Harry Kane says he'd swap any personal accolades in favour of lifting a trophy with his country. He won his 125th cap in last night's 3-0 win against the Czech Republic, joining Peter Shilton at the top of the all-time appearance list. Kane's also nominated for this year's Ballon d'Or, awarded to the world's best footballer. But he says individual praise isn't his main aim.
4: I made it clear from early in my England career to win a trophy of England would be the biggest honour of my career and any of our career. Has been too long since we've won it, and yeah, I think the fact that we've been extremely close over this recent period has made it even more of a target and made us want to taste it even more.
2: And Scotland lost 2-1 against Slovenia. That's the latest. I'm Imani Rana.
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6: You are listening to HBS. It is the Tuesday night open line. I am here until 10 o'clock this evening to play all of your requests. If you'd like to get one in nice and early, 077 564 34225.

The Doobie Brothers, long train running there to kick off the show. Hello, I hope you are doing well this evening. My name's Hannah Sweeney and I will be with you until 10 o'clock this evening to play you all of your lovely requests. I have quite a fair few sitting here, so I am not going to waste any time. I'm going to kick off with two tracks back to back. They are both Bowie, and the first one was a choice by Henry, who is in Ward 10A. He wanted to hear Young Americans for all of the staff on Ward 10A. And then the second request came from David, and that is for China Girl for his wife Elizabeth. So we're going to do these both back to back right now for you.

couple Bowie there, Young Americans, followed by China Girl. Thank you for those requests. They do say great minds think alike. So thank you to Henry and to David, both in Ward 10A and 10D this evening. I now have a little text request to play. We've had a couple of text requests already in the show, so make sure to get in your request early if you would like to hear it. I've got a wee request here. One's no name, and we've got one here from Ashley and Bernadette who are tuned in as well. We're going to get your two tracks on for you tonight, and he's also said you're loving the show. Thank you so much for tuning in and for getting in touch. I love to hear what yous are up to. We also have this next one for Peter. Peter is in Ward 11C this evening and wants to hear from the Allman Brothers. This is Jessica. It goes out to all of the staff of the QEUH.

The Allman Brothers Band there, that was Jessica. A big shout out to Peter who put that request in earlier. I hope that's sounding good for you. We're now going to get into a little bit of Van Morrison. This is a request from Kerry Ann in Ward 10D this evening, who wants to hear this for everyone listening.

Bright Side of the Road, sounding great. That's some Van Morrison there. And now we're going to hear it from The Carpenters. Teresa has asked for this next track, and Teresa is in Ward 10B this evening and wants to hear it dedicated to her husband Bobby.

are now going to hear from a texter that hasn't actually left their name, but they have asked for it to be played out just now, about 8:30. So I hope you are listening and you can hear this one. I think you should be able to identify yourself, because there's such a lovely message attached to this. They would like a song called I Was Made For Loving You. I'm going to guess that that is the Kiss track that you're looking for, and you would like to dedicate this one to your wife Maria, who is still by your side, coming a long way almost every day for months now, and that you would like her to know that you'd give anything and everything for her. So I would like to dedicate this next song to Maria and our mystery texter.

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1: Yeah, you are. And that was Kiss. But now we're going to hear some Cliff Richards. This one is a little request for Miss Unites for Alice and her husband, Tom.

0: Hannah Sweeney.
1: Time for Ilse's request. Now, this is for some Johnny Mathis. We are going to hear A Certain Smile for Ilse's husband, William.

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1: 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Now though, it is time for some Coldplay. This is a request from Adam for a track called Clocks. Great, great shout, Adam. Love this track and haven't heard it for a while, especially not here on HBS. So thank you. Adam's in Ward 10B this evening, but wants to send this out to all of his family in Manchester. It's not the only Coldplay song we've got in the playlist tonight, so keep tuned if you're a fan.

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1: We're now going to hear Robert's request for some elbow. This is Grounds for Divorce for all of Robert's family.

elbow there. Grounds for divorce. Thank you, Robert, for suggesting that one. That was a great pick. We are now going to get into more of an old classic, more of a fan favourite here. This is Margaret's request for some Frank Sinatra for all of Margaret's family.

Frank Sinatra there for Margaret. And now we're going to get into Mickey's request for some U2. Mickey wanted to hear anything by U2 for all of the staff in Ward 10B and for all the whiskey drinkers. Here's Angel of Harlem.

0: Fantastic service.
1: Now, time for a request. I've been very excited to play. This is a request from Rose, who is in Ward 10A this evening and wants to hear a track for all of the staff on Ward 10A. Rose just asked for Anything by Calvin Harris. Just anything at all. So I have chosen for you, Rose, and all the staff on Ward 10B listening, Thinking About You. This one's from 2012.

Calvin Harris featuring Aya as well. That was a great shout, Rose. Thank you for requesting some Calvin Harris. But now we're going to get right into Ashley and Bernadette's request. They've asked for two tracks back to back. This was a little text earlier on, by the way. You've still got time to text in if you would like to hear a song. 077 56 434 225. But now it's time for Ashley and Bernadette to hear their tracks. First of all, we've got some Cyndi Lauper, followed by another Coldplay track.

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Stars by Coldplay there. Thanks again to Ashley and Bernadette who sent in a little text earlier on requesting some tracks. We are now going to get into John's request. John, who is in Ward 10B this evening, wants to hear Texas just for himself. Quite right. Here is Inner Smile, John.

Always love getting that request. That was Texas with Inner Smile. Thank you, John, for suggesting that. It's sounding great. We're now going to hear Patrick's request. Patrick is in Ward 10B and wants to hear from Finbar Fury. This is the last great love song. It goes out to all of the hospital staff.

Finbar Fury there, the last great love song. We're now going to hear from Dougie McLean. This is Mel's request for Caledonia for their wife Dorothy.

0: If you see somebody showing any of the signs of a stroke, you don't have to think about it. You just dial 999. Use the FAST test. F, face. 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Can they smile? A, arms. Can they raise both arms and keep them there? S, speech. Is their speech slurred? T, time. 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Act fast, make the call, dial 999.
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2: Next up, we've got a fun one from Eddie. Eddie in Ward 10B this evening said he just wants to hear anything at all from the 80s. I've chosen from you from the year 1980. I'm sure you can guess if you can hear it in the background. This is some Queen just for you, Eddie. It's another one, Bites the Dust.

0: Jam Queen there for Eddie. Now we're going to hear Mary's two tracks. This is back to back Johnny Cash. Now we're going to start off with A Thing Called Love, and then that is going to go into Ballad of a Teenage Queen. Both of these tracks are dedicated to Mary's family this evening.
1: 6 foot 6, he stood on the ground.

0: You can't beat Johnny Cash. Thank you, Mary, for that request. Now it's time for Natalie's request for some Noel Gallagher. This is Noel Gallagher's High Flying Birds, a track that's quite new to me. I've not heard this one. So thank you, Natalie, for the request. It is called Dead in the Water. And we actually have a live version for you. So we're going to play that just now. This is a live version from a tour that he done around Dublin.
1: Okay.
2: Hmm?
3: Yeah.

Gallagher's High Flying Birds. That was Dead in the Water there. A request from Natalie. Now we have Anne's request next for any Motown track for her husband Alan. Hope this one suits you, Anne. I've chosen Marvin Gaye just for you and Alan.

was a little bit of Iggy Pop, the passenger there. But now we're going to get into Sharon's request. Sharon is in Ward 10A this evening, and for her brother Derek, wants to hear from UB40.

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1: A massive thank you to everyone who put in a request this evening. We had a really great show. I really enjoyed those songs. I wasn't doing much talking because I was just playing tunes back to back. We had so many good requests in, and I'm so glad that I got to play them all for you. That was all the requests that were in. But I will be back again next Tuesday. Remember, there are open lines every weeknight between 8 and 10. So make sure to get in touch and tune in if you want to hear a request while you're in the hospital, or if you're just listening online as well. We love to hear from you. I want to say thank you for everyone who put in a request, who texted me, and also to Frank and to Derek who collected our request today. I'm going to leave you now with a lot of love and a bit of T-Rex.

0: 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So your care is their business. 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
2: From the Sky News Centre at 10, Kemi Badenoch is expected to tell the Conservative Party conference that her party knows the right way when she closes the event in Birmingham this lunchtime. It's rumoured she could announce changes to inheritance tax, which is paid by 5% of UK estates. The Tory leader's admitted she's not a fan of it.
3: Inheritance tax right now has dragged in a lot of people who weren't covered before. The wealthiest people don't pay it. They have all these trusts and so on. It really affects the middle class.
2: Labour claim the Conservatives are working on fantasy economics. A death row inmate who survived a botched double execution last week is awake and speaking, according to her lawyers. Krista Pike was due to be the first woman executed in Tennessee in more than 200 years. Andy Burnham has assured Jewish people in Britain, "We stand with you against anti-Semitism," on the third anniversary of the Hamas attacks on Israel. Meanwhile, pro-Palestinian marches are planned in London. The husband of a doctor found dead at her home close to the King's Sandringham estate will appear in court later charged with her murder. Dr. Hannah Kane was found in Dursingham in Norfolk in the early hours of Sunday. 45-year-old Mark Kane has been remanded in custody. Four crew are missing after a suspected Russian drone attack on two commercial vessels off the coast of Bulgaria. One ship's crew were safely evacuated, but those on board the other remain unaccounted for. Ukrainian President Volodymyr Zelensky's pointed the finger at Moscow. Our correspondent Ivor Bennett's in Burgas with the latest.
4: Bulgaria's Prime Minister called it a gross violation of international law. It's still not confirmed who was responsible. The suspicion is that Moscow was to blame. This follows a pattern of suspected Russian hybrid attacks across Europe recently.
2: And IKEA has joined the pre-loved market and launched an online platform for second-hand furniture. The Swedish retail giant says items will cost around 60% less than when bought new. That's the latest. I'm Imani Rana.

So welcome to the show, and today, starting off with a few great tracks, eh? Fergal Sharkey, A Good Heart These Days. Did you know that was a number one in the UK, obviously, Australia, Belgium, Ireland, and the Netherlands? That's what you call a good hit winner. Also a one-hit wonder as well. Now from that one, we move on to this one. A great song, and I'm sure most of us can relate to it.

0: these songs that you think someone else done it and somebody else done it? Well, I Can't Stand the Rain is a song originally recorded by Ann Peebles in 1973. It was popular, yeah. That's a cat out the bag now. It was written by Don Bryant and Bernie Miller, and other noticeable versions included Tina Turner, Graham Central Station, and Sean and the Lovell Group. Is that Lowell Group? Right, so that's your one there. I Can't Stand the Rain. I bet we're all the same now. Right, so what jingle are we getting this morning then, Mr. Jingle
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0: Machine?
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0: I really have no idea what they're going to fling in and when they fling it in. I just ask for a jingle and then on they come. And then this would have been a great show opener if it wasn't for the other one. Much better than part one as well. Chris Rea, Road to Hell Part 2. Here on HBS Glasgow for Wednesday morning with me, Colin Turnbull, on the Really Early Tea Time Show.

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1: That indeed you are, and that was Tanita Tickenham and the Good Tradition here on HBS Glasgow. Now, we're holding back on whose eyes is it anyway, because the last couple of weeks have been males. And this week? Well, you'll just have to wait and see. I'm not giving any cats out the bag so far, but what I'm doing now is playing you this one. Slowing things right down. Well, we have a cup of tea, right? Before the mayhem starts with this. Whose eyes is it anyway? Coming up soon.

Chris Stapleton here on HBS Glasgow and Smooth Tennessee Whiskey. Well, as long as it's whiskey, I don't really mind. Now, the next one, I did say we're slowing it down, but we don't want you nodding off to sleep. So we'll move things on a wee bit before we get these eyes on your screen in about 10 minutes. And these eyes, however, I don't mind staring at me. They can look at me all day.

Alexander O'Neill. I never knew love like this. Always reassured when it says in brackets, clean. Just in case, you never know with these. Well, it's more newer stuff these days. They sneak a wee one down that we're not allowed, but this one. Now, it's a great song, but how many knows are in the song? This is a very nosy song. Little does she know, the Castle Flyers.

get asked, why don't we turn the webcam on in here? Well, then you would see my bad dad dancing and embarrassing all the kids. Like, that's a curse from Flyers. Little does she know. And yeah, I do jump about the studio. Yes, it's a wonder the people downstairs don't bang up or come up to the Dornsey Hall. Cut that out. You're making the place shake a bit, big man. Right, now the next one. I think about 5 or 6, maybe 7 weeks ago, I played this one. But I'm playing it again now, right? Because right after this, we bring on the eye.

0: again. MC Hammer, have you seen her?
1: And you know I'll let you eat.
0: If I don't, I'll let you know.
1: Have you seen her? Oh, my sweet love. Searching around the world. What more?
0: I think that's one of his best songs ever, apart from You Can't Touch It. You know, it's kind of different. Right, now the next one. It's time. Yep, here we go. Time for Whose Eyes Is It Anyway? It should be on the screen about now. All going well, that is. Now let's look at the eyes today. Well, we know it's a female. How that is a very well kept guy, you know. Lovely eyebrows, and these ones could just look at me all day and I'd look back. So the usual thing is, if you think you know who it is, comment below, right? That's it. And if you want a request for tonight's open line from 8 o'clock, you can either text it or you can phone it. And the phone number is the best one, 0141 221 4043. You can leave a message there. Someone will pick it up and load the song into the playlist for 8 o'clock tonight when the open line is on. Still staring at these eyes, by the way. Normally they freak me out, but today I'm like, continue. So when you think you know whose eyes they are, pop it on our page below the comment there. Just hit comment and then fire it on, right? Now from that one, Culture Club, I'll Tumble For You. Well, I'm Tumble, Colin Tumble, that is. Not as something Mr. Tumble, you know. I'm not Justin. I think he's more talented than me somehow.

Do you know what puts me off buying a new phone? I went out the other day, right, to look for a new phone because the one I've got is getting a bit old. Hold on, builders are back. I heard them. Right, and the guy was like, oh, this is a brand new. Mm-hmm. And it's got AI. I don't want AI on my phone. I don't want anything suggesting that I do something. I like to do that myself, you know. And just looking at my phone just now, I've not even said anything. And already, because it's thinking, you'll need lunch soon. You know, here, why don't you order from, there's like four places it's suggesting for lunch. No, get a canteen downstairs, I wouldn't have done that. It's not that it's that busy anyway down there.

telling me, Trey, nothing ever happens. Well, that's just the kind of sums up my life recently. And the next one, even better now. We're going to play a Phil Collins song, and I heard in a recent interview done, he doesn't describe himself as a singer who drums, more of a drummer who sings. Now, this next song kind of has got some meaning to me, you know, especially when it's called You Can't Hurry Love, because when you get to your age, you can't really hurry much, you know, you just stumble along and get on with it.

think he'll rename that song I Can't Hurry, full stop, right? Now back to the Eyes End, because people are guessing. Morning, Andrew. Andrew's right in there with a good, good guess. Let's have a look at the Eyes again, shall we now? Lovely eyebrows, staring eyes, what we can see of a beautiful nose, and oh, I've just noticed, if you look right between the eyes, right above the nose, that could be a clue. Whose dimple is that anyway? David says, is it Kylie? Not a chance. There's blonde hair there, yeah, but it's definitely not Kylie. I should make these harder. I really should. So if you think you know whose eyes they are, just pop below the comments there and do as Andrew did, right, and say it's that person or it's that person, right? That's all you got to do, is just have a go and see you think that's who it is there, right? Now, the next song I keep playing because it's stuck in my brain, right? I love the video to it. I love everything about this next song, so here it comes. My love

Craig's been in touch and says, funny you're playing that just now. He says, in Canada, it's much earlier than you are there in the UK. Yeah, I know that. He's stumbling out of bed going to work. And he says, it's very cold. Well, we try and play songs for everybody. As the saying goes, you've got to keep the customer satisfied.

Gotta love the big band finish at the end there. It's an old style car horn. Simon and Garfunkel, Keep the Customer Satisfied. Now this from Journey. I thought it was Elton John to start with that piano bit there, but it's not.

song. Journey, Feeling That Way, and without a trace of the other song in sight there. Totally had me throwing. It sounds like Elton John at the start. Now, the last one from me before the news is this one. Then I'll be back on the other side of the news again, so don't leave me yet, right? This is Chicago, If You Leave Me Now. If you

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2: From the Sky News Centre at 11. Tax cuts are expected to be at the centre of Kemi Badenoch's speech to the Conservative Party conference in Birmingham this morning. It's thought she'll tell members the Tories will fight a battle for the soul of the nation, despite admitting they wouldn't win an election if one was held tomorrow. Luke Trill from research group More in Common says there's one big challenge she needs to confront.
3: In our polling today, we have the biggest gap between Kemi Badenoch's personal approval rating and the Conservative Party vote share. She's going up, but she's not really yet managing to drag her party up with her.
2: The husband of a GP found dead at her home in Norfolk is due in court charged with her murder. Dr. Hannah Kane, who was 45, died in Dursingham on Sunday, with post-mortem tests yet to confirm a cause of death. Death row inmate Krista Pike's lawyers say she's regained consciousness after last week's failed execution. She was given two doses of a lethal injection by authorities in Tennessee, but survived. We're told she remains handcuffed to her hospital bed and has burned and blistered arms. Clive Stafford Smith's a human rights lawyer.
4: If they do fix her up under American law, they can then try to kill her again. Now, I'm hoping that that's not going to happen. Surely she's been through enough at this point.
2: Israel's marking 3 years since the October 7th attacks, which left around 1,200 people dead and triggered the assault on Gaza. The anniversary comes less than 3 weeks before Israeli elections. Former rugby league player Sir Kevin Sinfield's receiving his knighthood at Windsor Castle. The ex-Leeds and England stars raised millions of pounds for motor neuron disease, inspired by his late teammate Rob Burrow. And Liam Gallagher claims that he's turned down the chance to appear on Celebrity Traitors. The Oasis frontman says the BBC asked him to take part, but he told fans, "It's not my thing," adding, "I'm not a celebrity." That's the latest. I'm Imani Rana.
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Welcome back to the show then, starting off the second part, Dionne Warwick, Heartbreaker, here on HBS Glasgow. And if that wasn't good enough, we go back a wee bit further with a doo-woppy woppy band. Remember Dionne and the Belmonts? A teenager in love?

lovely wee tune there, Emma Franklin, and Take Another Little Piece of My Heart. Now we're going to do, what we're going to do now is take another wee peek at these eyes, shall we? Aretha, Emma, what's going on? I thought I'd be refreshed after a wee cup of Rosie Lee, and yet it's just not happened the way I wanted it to happen. Right, so let's have a look at the eyes, shall we? Here we go. Yeah, that's better. Back in track now, deep breath gone. Compose yourself. Now we look at the eyes, we can see a bit of blonde hair, and we also established there's a wee ducat above our eyes, right in the middle. Andrew's been in touch, and he, as I said earlier, he's had a good guess. Mandeep Eden, sadly wrong guesses there, right? What do you think? Who could it be? They look well looked after. Who could it be? Have a good look.

was to give you a clue, right? Obvious clue would give it away, so I'd have to do a harder one, right? I'm being told no, it's to be an easy one. Okay then. Right, the easy clue then, right? She's a singer. And for the life of me, I can't remember to forget who she is. She goes by a certain name. So if you think you know who it is, comment below and let others know who you think it is, and we'll see if we can start this trend, right? Part two now, we need to kick things up. Get you all woken up and kind of shake it on. Now, as Craig mentioned earlier on, they're a bit early for him, but he's going out to work and he'd like a wee song. And somebody from his neck of the woods. Now, Craig comes from Canada, and the next one's got a Canadian and Barbara Streisand in it, yeah? So tell him a lovely wee song here now in HBS.

0: I like watching the videos while they're singing. They look like they're really having fun. This is Colin Turnbull on the Really Early Tea Time Show on HBS Glasgow. Now, the next one. Don't ask me why, right, but I've had this stuck in my head. And when I was getting ready, I was like to the machine, stick this on, please. And it played it without a whim or anything. I love machines, you know. I mean, I went on about AI taking over, but when you really can't be bothered touching the button and you say, hey, such and such, play Benny Hill. Done.
1: You can hear the hoofbeats pound as they raced across the ground, and the clatter of the wheels as they spun round and round. And he galloped into Market Street, his badge upon his chest. His name was Ernie, and he drove

0: loaded up the car. He said you want it pasteurised, because pasteurised is best. She says, Ernie, I'll be happy if it comes up to me chest. That tickled old Ernie. And he drove the fastest milk cart in the West. Now Ernie had a rival, an evil-looking man called Tootum Ted from Teddington, and he drove the baker's van. He tempted her with his treacle tarts and his tasty oatmeal bread, and when she seen the size of his hot meat pies, it very near turned her head. She nearly swooned at his macaroon, and he said, now if you treat me right, you'll have hot rolls every morning and crumpets every night. He knew once she sampled his layer cake, he'd have his wicked way, and all Ernie had to offer was a pint of milk a day. Poor Ernie! And he drove the fastest milk cart in the West. One lunchtime, Ted saw Ernie's awesome cart outside her door. He drove him mad to find it was still there at 4:30. And as he leapt down from his van, off blood through his veins did course, and he went across to Ernie's cart, and he didn't off kick his horse, whose name was Trigger.
1: Trigger!
0: And he pulled the fastest milk cart in the West. Now Ernie rushed out into the street, his gold top in his hand. He said, if you want to marry Susie, you fight for her like a man. Oh, why don't we play cards for her, he sneeringly replied. And just to make it interesting, we'll have a shilling on the side. Now Ernie dragged him from his van, and beneath the blazing sun, they stood there face to face, and Ted went for his bun. But Ernie was too quick, things didn't go the way Ted planned, and a strawberry-flavoured yoghurt sent it spinning from his hand.

0: bit the dust. Poor Ernie!
1: Ernie!
0: And he drove the fastest milk cart in the West. Ernie was only 52. He didn't want to die. But now he's gone to make deliveries in that milk round in the sky, where the customers are angels and ferocious dogs are banned. And a milkman's life is full of fun in that fairy dairy land. But a woman's needs are manifold. And Sue, she married Ted. But strange things happened on their wedding night as they lay in their bed. Was that the trees a-rustling or the hinges of the gate? Or Ernie's ghostly gold tops a-rattling in their crate? They won't forget Ernie.
2: If you've not seen the video to that one, right, just type it into the old internet search thing in there and then look for Ernie, the fastest milkman in the West, and watch the video. It shouldn't make me laugh, but I've watched Benny Hill since I was a kid, you know, and obviously the things he did then wouldn't be acceptable now by any sorts of means. But back in the day, Ernie was the man. He was funny, he was hilarious, and very witty, and definitely very talented. Now, the next song, we mentioned Craig was from Canada. Craig drives big trucks, right? You might have seen these things on the telly in the Ice Road Truckers or Trucking Hell or Trucking Heavy, as it's called. Craig does that in Canada with these big trucks. So this one's for Craig, right?
3: Breaker 19, this here's a rubber duck. You got a copy on me, Big Ben, come on.
2: This was us back in the day.
3: Yeah, 10-4, Big Ben, for sure.
2: Not in trucks, but in a Bedford Rascal.
3: Clear to Flagtown, come on.
2: What's left of it now?
3: Big 10-4 there, Big Ben. Yeah, we definitely got the front door, good buddy. Mercy sakes alive, looks like we got us a convoy.
4: Dark of the moon on the 6th of June in a Kenworth pulling logs. Cab over Pete with a reefer on and a Jimmy hauling hogs. We is heading for Bear on I-10 about a mile out of Shaky Town. I says, Pigpen, this here's a rubber duck and I'm about to put the hammer

0: a 10-4, about 5 miles or so. 10, roger. Them hawks is getting intense up here.
1: By the time we got into Tulsa Town, we had 85 trucks in all. But they's a roadblock up on the Cloverleaf, and them bears is wall to wall. Yeah, them Smokies as thick as bugs on a bumper. They even had a bear in the air. I says, calling all trucks, this here is the duck. We about to go

0: Big Ben. Negatory, Big Ben, you're still too close. Yeah, them hulk is starting to close up my sinuses. Mercy sakes, you better back off another 10.
1: Well, we rolled up Interstate 44 like a rocket sled on rails. We tore up all of our swindle sheets and left them setting on the scales. By the time we hit that shy town, them bears was getting smart. They'd brought up some reinforcements from the Illinois National Guard. There's armored cars and tanks and jeeps and rigs of every size. Yeah, them chicken coops was full of bears, and choppers filled the skies. Well, we shot the line, we went for broke, with 1,000 screaming trucks, and 11 long-haired friends of Jesus in a chartreuse microbus.
0: Hey, rubber duck, just sodbuster, come on there, yeah, 10-4 sodbuster, listen, you want to put that microbus in behind that suicide jockey? Yeah, he's hauling dynamite, and he needs all the help he can get.
1: Well, we laid a strip for the Jersey Shore and prepared to cross the line. I could see the bridge was lined with bears, but it didn't have a doggone dime. I says, Pigpen, this here's a rubber duck. We just ain't gonna pay no toll. So we crashed the gate doing 98. I says, let them truckers.

0: I just miss the days of the old CB chat, you know. Others just simply wouldn't stand it. They're still going.
1: Big John. Big John.
2: Every morning at the mine, you could see him arrive. He stood 6'6" and weighed 245.

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And if you spoke at all, you just said hi to Big John. Somebody said he came from New Orleans, where he got in a fight over a Cajun queen, and a crashing blow from a huge right hand sent a Louisiana fella to the

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Through the dust and the smoke of this man-made hell walked a giant of a man that the miners knew well, grabbed a sagging timber and gave out with

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Now there's only one left down there to save Big John. With Jackson Timbers, they started back down. Then came that rumble way down in the ground, and the smoke and gas belched out of that mine. Everybody knew it was the end of the line for Big John.

Now, they never reopened that worthless pit. They just placed a marble stand in front of it. These few words are written on that stand. At the bottom of this mine lies one hell of a man, Big John.

Jimmy Dean and Big Bad John. Now, the next one, I haven't played this for a long, long while here in HBS, but again, it has some meaning to it for me and everybody else that knows what we used to get up to when we were younger. Great song and a great video here now from Stan Ridgway. This is Camouflage. HBS Glasgow, we continue to the top of the hour.

born Stannard. That's his real name, Stannard Ridgway. Shortened down to Stan Ridgway, and he sang Camouflage back then in the 70s, 1971 apparently for that one. Seems like it was a wee bit later, doesn't it? Great, great song. Now, the next one. I am sure a lot of people have sang this song at karaoke's on the way home from the night out, and I certainly know it's been covered so many times, but this is John Denver. He's on them country roads. Better watch.

legend that is John Denver, Country Roads. Take me home. Now, everybody that's, I've said this before, but everybody that sang this next song has ended their career, right? So I'm praying it's somebody like Nicki Minaj or somebody like that tries and covers it next, right? This song has been covered by about four or five people now. Norman Greenbaum, Doctor and the Medics, Gareth Gates and the Kumars, and it all seems to have ended their singing careers, apparently. You know, it's like after you sing this, you have signed it, that's it. The lid goes on and there's no more. So I'm praying that some of these artists that I don't like decide they'll do this one for charity or something. Then that's it, there's no more of them. Wouldn't that be a dream?

Graham's been in touch and says, how come you're talking about a lot about music videos? Well, all the stuff I play are from my video archives that I bring in and then play them through the HBS system. Now, this next one is another cracker, but we go back to 1969 now. What else do you think you're doing in the studio while the songs are on? Just stare at the screen. Oh, wait a minute, I do that with the videos. This one's Scooby-Doo.

The Archer, Sugar, Sugar. You are my king, girl. So many things going on that video, cartoons and real unanimated stuff as well. It's brilliant. Really inventive. Now, talking of videos and them, oh, they've got panelling just like ours. Brilliant. Now, talking of things, time is rushing away, so let's have a look back at the eyes. Adam's been in touch and he thinks he knows who it is. Adam, you're wrong. I thought this would have been easy today, but it's not. I mean, so far I think I got two right. Now, another wee clue before we run out of time today, right? As I said, she's a singer. She has sang with... I really want to give you one of her bigger songs. The clue I snuck in earlier was Can't Remember to Forget You, yeah? Whenever, wherever. And Waka Waka, Time for Africa. Now, you've only got a few minutes before we reveal who it is, so get commenting below, right? Alan says, once we all the oldies are day enjoying it, it's like a trip back many, many times ago. Well, the next one we're going to do is from a band that not quite sure why they split, but they split up and then they've taken some of the band members and they reformed. This is Paul Heaton and Jackie Abbott now with another great video. This is DIY. Keep your guesses coming then.

So glad to see they're all back together. They're doing what they do best. Paul Heaton, Jackie Abbott with DIY here on HBS. Now, let's just check the time here. We shall see how many minutes left we have before I can give you... I'm going to give you the answer in about 7 minutes, if I remember. Not the word if I remember, but you will get the answer. Now, here's another guy, right? He's got a fabulous voice. Just a tad better than mine now. George Ezra. Hold My

it's been my absolute pleasure, as always, for Wednesday and the Really Early Tea Time Show. I've been Colin Turnbull, and well, I have been for the last couple of hours anyway. And that's really the name I go by. Now, the usual suspects are on the way right after the news, right? Taking you right up to the end of the night. Now, thank you for playing today. But the answer of whose eyes was it anyway is this one. Until next week, bye-bye then, take it easy. It was Shakira. I'll have another one next week for you, right? And I'm going to make them harder.

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2: From the Sky News Centre at midday, the Conservative leaders told her party to prepare for a battle for the soul of the nation as she closes its conference in Birmingham. Kemi Badenoch warned Britain is running out of money and time and accused the Labour government of being reckless with spending. She says now is a critical moment.
3: Conference, we have a fight on our hands and we need to be ready. No one else is going to solve these problems. No one else is going to deliver a stronger economy and a stronger country.
2: The man accused of murdering Anne Widdecombe has appeared in court charged with a terror plot, including against Nigel Farage. 28-year-old Joshua Kerry is accused of researching targets, travelling to the Reform leader's home and attempting to gain entry. He'll next appear at the Old Bailey on Friday. Elsewhere, Royal Mail has announced plans to cut 2,500 head office and other support jobs by the end of 2027. The proposed restructuring won't affect frontline postal workers. The death row inmate at the centre of a botched execution has regained consciousness. Krista Pike's lawyers say her case is medically unprecedented and she'll take recovery one day at a time. The Prince of Wales has gone on a mission to uncover one of television's most closely guarded secrets after coming face to face with Celebrity Traitors star Ross Kemp. The actor joined William in Somerset yesterday to launch a new project with the National Emergencies Trust. Speaking to a group of young people, the Prince joked about finding out what happens in the series.
4: I'm going to get the answer. Did you watch Traitors? Yeah. I'm going to get the answer to what happens. I'll tell you what later. Spoiler alert today, he's here.
2: And Mikel Arteta signed a new long-term contract to keep him as Arsenal head coach until 2030. The Spaniard delivered the club's first Premier League title in 22 years last season. He says the success they've enjoyed so far under him is only the beginning. That's the latest. I'm Imani Rana.
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1: Robert? Robert?
2: Peggy?
1: I was just thinking, we've got this 3-hour show. We've got the starters in the first hour, we've got the main course the second hour, we've got the dessert, the pudding in the third hour. What would your specific starter be? What would your favourite starter be? I'm going to ask you in a wee while what your main course would be. What would you choose for a starter?
2: Soup, probably.
1: Mm-hmm. I would actually rather skip the starter, but I wouldn't like to skip the music that's playing just now. I'd love to hear some of the music.

Hey, now just get in and close the door.

Hi there. Nice to meet you. I'm Frank, and yes, I'm an alcoholic. But I'm 5 years sober. I'm sober because I came to Alcoholics Anonymous, a safe place where I found understanding and support from people who know what it's like to have problems with alcohol. They've walked in my shoes and built a community that embraces hope and healing. They've got a solution that works. I'm an example of that. How? Well, we go to meetings. Not like the ones you see in the telly. It's about connecting and sharing our experiences and learning from one another. We talk about our struggles, our victories, and the tools we use to maintain our sobriety. It's so empowering. We get a sponsor, a person who's just a little further ahead of us in recovery, and we go through the 12-step program of recovery. That's it. But it's not just about getting sober, it's about staying sober. When I came to Alcoholics Anonymous, I had my doubts. But 5 years on, a day at a time, I'm living proof. With the incredible support of the most incredible people, the strength I've found within myself and the tools of recovery, I've built a good life for myself, a life I'm proud of. Sobriety isn't just about quitting alcohol. It's about embracing a whole beautiful new way of living. If you're not sure, come and find out. That's perfectly okay. Alcoholics Anonymous provides a warm welcome, whether you think you're an alcoholic or just curious to find out more. But if alcohol is costing you more than just money, there's a seat for you. If you're scared or unsure, I was too. We all were. You're not alone. You're never alone once you come and join us. There's no interview, no forms to fill in, no questions asked. You just need to come listen. And that's all you need to do to make a start. It's easy to find us. Visit the Alcoholics Anonymous website or call our Scottish helpline to find us. 0131 225 2727. There are hundreds of meetings a week in Glasgow, so there's a meeting for you and near you. What have you got to lose? Alcoholics Anonymous didn't just save my life, it gave me a life worth living. Give us a call. 0131 225 2727. That call might just set you free. If you're struggling with alcohol, there's hope and healing waiting for you in Alcoholics Anonymous. You're not alone. Maybe see you at a meeting soon.

A chap was reading the Evening Times and he wouldn't put it down. He was scanning every column. And his friend says, why are you reading the Evening Times? Why are you going over it? So he says, because I'm in it today. I'm in it. And he said, what's happened? He said, I'm selling my couch.

0: So you're here with a long lunch here with Robert Craw and...
1: Peggy Mac, hello.
0: Hiya, Peggy, how you doing?
1: Not bad.
0: What's that you're having for your lunch today, then?
1: I just brought something in my Tupperware.
0: Tupperware?
1: Yes.
0: You don't get Tupperware anymore.
1: It's not Tupperware, it's Asda's version of it.
0: Ah, you see, I buy these pre-cooked meals sometimes, and I cut the wee lids off them, and I keep the ashes, and so that's my Tupperware. I mean, I know it's a cheap and cheerful version of Tupperware, but...
1: It sounds sad, actually.
0: That might sound sad, you know, but we've got lots of good music, and here's some more just for you right now.

0: 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So your care is their business. 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
2: From the Sky News Centre at 1. Kemi Badenoch ended her second Conservative Party conference as leader with a surprise promise.
3: Passing on your home to your family is one of the most human instincts. So, conference, the next Conservative government will legislate so nobody will ever pay inheritance tax on their family home.
2: She's told members in Birmingham couples would also be able to leave an additional £1 million tax-free to their loved ones if her party regained power. The Tory leader also accused Labour of being reckless with spending. The man accused of murdering Anne Widdecombe has appeared in court, charged with additional terror offences against Nigel Farage. Joshua Kerry, who is accused of travelling to the Reform leader's home and attempting to gain entry, will appear at the Old Bailey on Friday. Elsewhere, the husband of a woman who worked as a doctor for the royal family has been remanded into custody after being charged with her murder. Dr. Hannah Kane was found dead at her home in Dursingham on Sunday morning. Royal Mail says a transformative plan will see them cut 2,500 jobs. They'll be mostly in head office and support function roles. Bulgarian authorities say they've called off the search for the four crew members missing after their boat was struck by a drone. Early yesterday, two vessels were hit off the coast of the Black Sea, with one ship's crew rescued soon after. There's no word on who's behind the attacks, but Ukrainian President Volodymyr Zelensky's blamed Moscow. Our correspondent Ivor Bennett's in Burgas with the latest.
4: Bulgaria's Prime Minister called it a gross violation of international law. It's still not confirmed who was responsible. The suspicion is that Moscow was to blame. This follows a pattern of suspected Russian hybrid attacks across Europe recently.
2: And Liam Gallagher claims he's turned down the chance to appear on Celebrity Traitors. The Oasis frontman has told his fans it's not his thing. That's the latest. I'm Imani Rana.
5: Serving hospitals in Glasgow and Paisley. This is HBS.

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1: Robert.
2: Hiya, Peggy.
1: The main course today, which is our second hour of the Long Lunch show, has got substance in it. It's got substances in it, because that's what you get in the main course.
2: Substances?
1: I mean legal substances. Oops. Do you know there's so many words that have changed now?
2: Is there?
1: Uh-huh. I mean, it used to be able to talk about substance without thinking of any other lateral thought.
2: And you know, there's lots of words used in lots of songs that have changed over the years, but you know, the music never changes here on HBS. This is the Long Lunch Show. Music just like this.

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Join me in my Blues Cafe, the show for blues lovers, here on HBS every Sunday at 11 p.m. for probably the best blues around. See you there.

0: What's the French word for croissant?
1: I think croissant.
0: She is so clever. That's why I hang around with Peggy Mac, and we play such great music as well.

0: Hello, Peggy. Can you see I'm having my lunch today on a blue plate?
1: I can.
0: Now, I haven't got the food out yet. I've got it tucked under here. What colour of food would you say would adorn a blue plate?
1: Blueberries.
0: Wrong. Would you like to have another sensible guess, please?
1: But blueberries are very good for you. I thought you might just have had some on a plate.
0: No, we're talking about colours. We're not talking about... And the plate's no good for me. I went, oh, geez, this is what I've got to put up with, listener. I'll tell you what's good for you.
1: What?
0: Some good music. Here we go, on the Hospital Broadcasting Service. Enjoy your lunch while I sort her out with this plate.

Hi, Stuart Sloan here. Just thought I'd drop in to let you know that I will be here on HBS every Friday at 10 a.m. with my music selection. And I would love it if you would keep me company while we drift through the decades. It's an hour of pop hits in no particular order, from the 50s right through until today's chart toppers. So hopefully I'll see you at 10 a.m. on Friday.

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2: From the Sky News Centre at 2. The Conservative leaders announced no one will pay inheritance tax on their family home if her party wins the next election. Kemi Badenoch's surprise move at the end of her party's conference in Birmingham echoed her plans last year to scrap stamp duty. Economist Paul Johnson warns the Tory leaders undoing any good that might have come from the policy.
3: By basically saying, if all of your wealth is tied up in a great big house, which once you're 80 you really don't need, I'm going to give you a great big incentive to stay in that enormous great house that maybe completely inappropriate for you until the point at which you die. I think it's a very, very bad policy.
2: Labour's accused her of prioritising the wealthiest. Prosecutors allege a man accused of a terror plot against Nigel Farage researched prominent people as he appeared in court. Our home editor Jason Farrell is outside Westminster Magistrates Court.
4: We also heard that Nigel Farage's partner on the 20th of April last year came home to find that the door had been damaged, that the wooden frame was hanging off, and that there was lighter fuel in the porch.
2: 28-year-old Joshua Kerry, who's also been charged with the murder of Anne Widdecombe in Devon in July, is due before the Old Bailey on Friday. A former college lecturer has been jailed for 6 years for a crash which killed a husband and wife in Fife in December. Sophie Hines also been handed a decade-long driving ban. Unions claim they've been reassured no frontline workers will lose their jobs in Royal Mail's plan to axe 2,500 positions. It won't involve compulsory redundancies either. Sir Kevin Sinfield says Rob Burrow would be laughing but enormously proud of his knighthood. The ex-Leeds and England Rugby League star's been honoured for services to sport and motor neurone disease after campaigning in memory of his late friend. And IKEA's taking on the likes of eBay and Vinted with its own second-hand marketplace. Company bosses say the way people furnish their homes has now changed. That's the latest.
5: Serving hospitals in Glasgow and Paisley. This is HBS.

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1: So we find ourselves here in the third hour of this Long Lunch Show. It's been a quick lunchtime today, don't you think?
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Are you an absolutely huge fonter or a zoom-inner? Perhaps you're an arm stretched out like a zombie when holding a newspaper-er. Or a squint so tightly at the menu the waiter thinks you're sleeping. At Specsavers, we get it. You don't want to admit it's time to become a glasses-wearer. 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We're ready to see you whenever you're ready to see properly. 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

0: So whenever you're having a cup of tea or a wee biscuit, are you a dunker, a dipper, or do you bite the biscuit? What's your approach?
1: I had a very nasty experience on the train the other week, and I'm always a dunker now.
0: Oh, what happened? Can you share?
1: I was on the train, and along came the woman with the trolley. Like some drinks. Anyone want a drink? And I said, oh, I'd like a cup of tea, please. Not a big one. And she gave me this giant tub. And anything to eat? I said, yes, please. A packet of biscuits. And she was reciting all the choices I could have. I said, I think oat and raisin sounds particularly healthy. So she gave me that. Well, I nearly broke my top set. It turned out that it was a solid. I couldn't even snap it. And I thought, I'll dunk it and just see. Oh, it was lovely. It came out like a fruit loaf when I did that. It just went really soft, but still clung together. And do you know what it said on the packaging?
0: You ever sorry you asked somebody?
1: You asked me and I'll tell you. It said on the packaging, it said, dunking biscuits, oat and raisin.
0: For dummies. Let's have some music.

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2: From the Sky News Centre at 3, Kemi Badenoch announced reforms to inheritance tax if the Conservatives win the next election. Closing her party's conference, the Tory leader promised to remove it on family homes, but stopped short of abolishing it altogether. She says they'll also allow couples to leave an additional £1 million tax-free. Here's the reaction from delegates in Birmingham.
3: I am going ka-ching because that is going to affect us personally, which is fantastic.
4: It's the best I'd ever heard. And it promises so much of the future for everyone in the country. I thought it was tremendous.
5: I think they're going to start to see that we are back and we are here to win and fix the country.
2: Labour claims the Tories haven't changed. A man accused of murdering Anne Widdecombe has appeared in court charged over an alleged terror plot against Nigel Farage. 28-year-old Joshua Carey's accused of researching targets and trying to get into the home of the Reform UK leader. Royal Mail has announced plans to cut up to 2,500 jobs by the end of next year. The company insists postal workers and drivers won't be affected. Five people have been arrested on suspicion of inciting racial hatred outside the Board of Deputies of British Jews. Protests in London are happening on the anniversary of Hamas' October 7th attacks on Israel. Arsenal manager Mikel Arteta has signed a deal with the club until 2030. The Spaniard delivered their first Premier League title in 22 years last season and took them to the final of the Champions League. Former Arsenal striker Alan Smith says fans will be relieved.
6: I don't think there was any real suggestion that he was going to go somewhere else, but there'll be no shortage of suitors in the European game. Some of the European giants, I'm sure, would have had their eyes on him because he's clearly a very talented manager and coach. So, yeah, really good news.
2: And Hayden Panettiere's former fiancé Vladimir Klitschko claims jewellery belonging to the actress has been sold to a pawn shop by someone not in her family. The former boxer's filed for temporary guardianship of her estate as they share a daughter called Kaya. That's the latest.
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1: Eddie Carr.
9: A very good afternoon to you. Welcome along. HBS Glasgow. This is a 70s show.

So a very good afternoon to you. Welcome along to the 70s show. Eddie Carr here on HBS Glasgow, your hospital broadcasting service, playing some great 70s songs. We'll go up, you would, wouldn't you? Because this is the 70s show. And from Bread, Barry Manilow.

Now, there's a nice chitty-wee tune to make you feel better. Barry Manilow there, Copacabana. Oh, like chitty tunes, don't you? Now, you might not know this. This chap's from Glasgow. B.A. Robertson. Strike.

us. He had a few hits in the 1970s. Chap from Glasgow, B.A. Robertson, and that is Bang Bang. Please don't ask me what B.A. stands for. Can't be bothered looking it up. You do it. Here's the Cars.

remember that band. They were called The Dancer, and that is Danny Cool. And before that, we had The Cars, My Best Friend's Girl. Yeah, this is the 70s show here in HBS Glasgow. Wednesday afternoon, Eddie Carr here. HBS Glasgow here to make you feel better with some lovely music. And what better from the 1970s? It is the KC and the Sunshine Band, Quitter Clubs.

was watching a documentary only a few weeks ago all about Candy Staten and that song. And she finds it hard to believe that people will be dancing in the dance floor to a rather sad song if you listen to the words. All to do with the breakup. But then again, most sad songs are big hits, aren't they? Yeah. Yeah, if you want to make a big hit, write yourself a sad song. That'll be a hit. Now, here's Andy Kim this Wednesday afternoon. Rock Me Gently. Thank you.

0: Eddie Carr.
1: Give a little bit, oh, give a little bit of your love to me.
0: Right now, Scotland needs O positive blood donors. O positive is the most common blood type in Scotland. More than 40% of people living here have it. And while this means there will always be more potential O positive donors, it also means more O positive patients need it. And that's why this blood type is so incredibly valuable for patients. If you've never given blood before or haven't for a while, now's the time to donate. Blood donation sessions are held regularly across Glasgow and the West, and Glasgow Blood Donor Centre is open 7 days a week. Book your appointment at scotblood.co.uk.
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3: 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I'm Brian Wolfson. 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I'll be back this Wednesday from 10 to count down your retro charts. It's the only chart that counts on HBS.
4: Here's Carly Simon. You're so vain.
5: Never!
4: Has anyone ever said that to you, eh? I wonder.

Carly Simon there, You're So Vain, like that song. Well, I must admit, I do like most 70s songs. Don't you? It's a Wednesday afternoon, HBS Glasgow, your hospital broadcasting service, playing some 70s songs. How exciting it. Here's Leo Sayer.

Very popular band in the 1970s, Spooky, living next door to Alice. Of course, the question is, who's Alice? Wednesday afternoon, HBS Glasgow. My name's Eddie Carr. Welcome.

Every time you hear that song, you get cheers up, don't you? Hughes Corporation, Rock the Boat. Been done by a few bands, by the way. Now, here's a great band. Do you remember this? A real classic 1970s song. Climax Blues Band. Couldn't get it right.

great song that. When I refer to the 1970s song, I'm not talking about the year, I'm talking about the decade. In actual fact, that was out in 1976, the Climax Blues Band couldn't get it right. Oh, that's your theme tune, Ed. How dare. How dare you. Gotta play this for you. Real cheery wee tune. Don't all dance together, please. Don't. Do the actions as well if you wish. Remember this, the Village People.

Is there actions to that? I'm not quite sure. I bet there is. Village People there, did you dress up? And that's In the Navy. Well, I'm afraid to say that's a 70s show over and done with this Wednesday. I should be back next Wednesday doing it again, playing some songs, but not necessarily in the same order. Whatever you're doing, please get well soon. Yeah, you get yourself better. Keep listening to HBS Glasgow's. We're here to make you feel better. Until the next time, Eddie Carr saying a very good afternoon to you. See you soon. Ta-da. Oh, gonna leave you with the Detroit Spinners. Could it be I'm falling in love? Oh, surely.

0: 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So your care is their business. Find out more online.
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3: Passing on your home to your family is one of the most human instincts. So, conference, the next Conservative government will legislate so nobody will ever pay inheritance tax on their family home.
2: She says couples would also be able to leave an additional £1 million tax-free to their loved ones if her party wins the next election. The Tory leader also accused Labour of being reckless with spending, who in turn claimed that the Conservatives will put Britain into reverse. A man accused of murdering Anne Widdecombe has appeared in court charged with preparing acts of terrorism, including against Nigel Farage. Joshua Kerry, who's 28, is accused of trying to enter the home of the Reform UK leader. A man's admitted sexually assaulting a woman who was drugged and raped by her husband for more than 20 years. 38-year-old Sean Pearce from Stockport was due to go on trial later this month with 11 other men, who all deny various allegations against the same woman. Sir Kevin Sinfield says his late friend Rob Burrow would be laughing but proud after he received a knighthood. The former rugby league star was honoured after raising more than £11 million for motor neurone disease charities.
4: I'm delighted to receive the award, but it's on behalf of the MND community. I think just incredibly proud of the way people have come together and fought. Obviously, Rob is never far from my mind, and the Burrow family, and then the MND families we've met over the last 6 or 7 years.
2: High street chain Boots is getting a new owner. Whittington Investments has announced a deal to buy the retailer for £6.7 billion. And Arthur Ferry is through to the second round of the Shanghai Masters Tennis. The Brit beat former US Open champion Marin Cilic in straight sets. It's his first ATP Tennis Tour win since August. That's the latest. I'm Amante Falkenstein.

Rupert Holmes. Him is the name of the song from the 1979 album Partners in Crime, an album that's probably slightly more well-known for, depends who you ask, I guess, but well, more well-known for Escape, the Pina Colada song, which I'm sure needs absolutely no introduction. Smash, US number one hit song, and understandably so, it's really lasted the test of time. But I do think that's quite a good album, definitely one to return to. It's certainly gives one of the more yacht rock songs that there are. You really can picture yourself on a boat, like, you know, pina colada in hand, maybe, or whatever else you prefer to drink. Hello, it's myself, Elliot Stradling. I hope you are doing marvellously well. Welcome to Elliot's Boombox. We're going to play a couple more of those kind of laid-back soft rock type things. We'll do a little bit of like soul and R&B maybe, and then of course we'll get to the all-important hip-hop. Try and stop me. I genuinely can't live without it.

0: There is glitter all over the studio. It can mean only one thing. Rick James on the Hospital Broadcasting Service. Mary Jane is the name of the song. 1978, that last one as well, which is really funny because I think it's got a lot of the kind of like funk influence type stuff that would get really popular in the 80s. I'm always doing inspiration points on this show. How fun. If you're feeling yourself inspired today, and the thing you're feeling inspired for is to request a song on the radio or give somebody a shout out, then you're in luck, because tonight from 8 until 10 p.m. we have the open line where you can do just that. Send in your requests, send in your shout outs, just tell the lovely presenters that you think they have a nice voice and that they're doing a cracking job, because I'm sure they'll appreciate it. You can even start getting them in now so that you're like the first one that gets played. That would be pretty cool. Text it to 07756 434225, or email it to studio@hbs.org.uk. A little bit of Blondie now. Pick up the pace. It's been kind of like a slow start to try and get you into it. Now we're going to start really reeling and rocking. Listen to those drums pound away.
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wish more artists would deliver their quite philosophical teachings in an animated and quite cartoonish fashion. A little bit tongue-in-cheek. Makes it easier to digest, I find. Talking Heads, some of post-punk's finest material there, Once in a Lifetime, from the 1980 album Remain in Light. We've been very late 70s, early 80s based in a lot of the music we've played just now, so we'll push it forwards a little bit now and play a little bit of Wham! I'm Your Man. We're still keeping it upbeat though, so you know you can guarantee that's going to be something. Very clappable one here, very singable one, so if you don't think you're going to annoy anyone in your vicinity, then give it a crack.

In Scotland, more than 160,000 units of blood are used each year. Around 38% is used to treat patients with cancer and blood diseases. 24% is used for vital surgery. 15% is transfused to critically ill patients. And 2% helps save the lives of mothers, babies and young children. Every time you give blood, you could save or improve the lives of up to 3 people. If you've never given blood before or haven't for a while, now's the time to donate. Blood donation sessions are held regularly across Glasgow and the West, and Glasgow Blood Donor Centre is open 7 days a week. 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

Lovely acoustic rock balladry there from McFly. And we speak sometimes on the Monday Night Open Line about albums that play like greatest hits. And the album that that song obviously is from, the song is called Obviously, I'm not saying that it should be obvious that this is what it's from. The album is called Room on the Third Floor. And I think that's a good example of an album that plays a little bit like a greatest hits record. You've got Five Colors in Her Hair there, obviously, and the title track, Room on the Third Floor. So I think there's that's one for contention. I think I'll bring it up with Ross next time I'm having a conversation on the Monday Night Open Line. We'll move on. A little bit of The Police next seems like the move, if you ask me. A bit of the old Stuart Copeland drumming, very recognisable by the cowbell ride hits on the ride cymbal, and a lot of the way the snares clap and bang around is very, very rhythmic. And obviously, of course, we've got the kind of ska, reggae-type influence there in a lot of The Police's stuff. I will be quiet now and let the music talk for itself, as I'm sure it will. Hopefully you enjoy it too.

The Who on the Hospital Broadcasting Service. My generation. My. What a powerful song. Very, very ahead of its time in terms of how loud and noisy and erratic and in-your-face it is. The attitude. There's some sort of punk stuff that doesn't even go as hard as that nowadays. And all the way back in 1965. Nonetheless, very, very prominent piece of music there. Also, The Who. One of the most, I'd say, influential rhythm sections in all of rock and roll. That, of course, being Keith Moon on the drums and John Entwistle, Thunderfingers, on the bass. And that song is a very good example of both of them doing their thing. And I know for that, for Keith Moon, that is mostly just battering the living daylights out of his drum kit. But that's what he did. He was truly, truly an animal. There's not quite a lot like him. Now, let's keep going. I'm kind of liking that rocky stuff. Let's have a bit of Whitesnake now.

Ken Bruce here. There's lots of hard work, you know, going on behind the scenes to keep your local station on air, from collecting requests and making programs to fundraising. Everyone involved is a volunteer. 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

The unmistakably unique sound there of Brian May's guitar playing. It's of course Queen, and it's a song that needs no introduction. It's almost transcended music to just be a piece of pop culture in its own right. I know people who go to sporting events who have no interest in music that will know pretty much every word to that song and stomp and clap along whilst they listen to it. Absolutely fantastic stuff. We're approaching the end of the show, so I guess we better play some hip-hop style music. We've got some stuff from 93 here. DJ Jazzy Jeff and the Fresh Prince are going to boom boom shake shake the room with this next one.

0: 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Do you have a desire to stop drinking? Do you need help? Alcoholics Anonymous is here for you. 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That's 0131 225 2727. Alcoholics Anonymous. You are not alone.
1: Clap your hands, everybody, if you got what it takes. 'Cause I'm Curtis Blow, and I want you to know that these are the breaks.

Curtis Blow, The Breaks. Very popular and probably quite well known, I'd say. Old school hip hop song, one of the inspirers for the genre in general, all the way from back in 1980, that last one. My goodness, which is funny when you think about it, 13 years apart from the Fresh Prince and DJ Jazzy Jeff song that played before, which some would also probably consider to be an old school hip hop song. One of my favorite things about The Breaks by Curtis Blow, though, is that at a time where sort of hip hop in its origins was all about sampling sort of funk and soul records, that sort of funk and soul style inspired background instrumental for The Breaks, actually original, not sampled from anything. They really recorded those instruments, which I think is fascinating, and a trend I'm sure that would go on to inspire people like Anderson .Paak, etc., and the way that they make their hip hop music. My goodness, would you look at the time, it runs away from you, doesn't it? Let's listen to a bit of Al Green as we begin to wind down.

And just like that, our time together has unfortunately run out. Oh no! Thank you very much for listening, though. I really do appreciate it. Keep on listening to the Hospital Broadcasting Service. There's lots more wonderful stuff coming up. And I'm going to leave you with this little ditty that I rediscovered recently, an ode to a peninsula in Argyll and Bute. I'm sure some of you already know what song this is going to be, but for those of you who don't, the next little clue is that it was a Christmas number one as well. So how about that? You can enjoy some of that as well. It's, of course, Mull of Kintyre by Wings to play us out. But until next time, be good, be well, and behave, and take care of yourselves as well. That's always something that's very easy to forget. I'll catch you again soon.

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2: From the Sky News Centre at 5, Kemi Badenoch closed the Conservative Party conference with a surprise pledge. Cam Hall reports from Birmingham.
3: Nobody will ever pay inheritance tax on their family home.
4: The Tory leader says that will become law if her party wins the next election. She also attacked Labour's spending plans. Health Secretary Yvette Cooper says the Conservatives' priorities are wrong.
5: Those with the highest incomes rather than looking at people who need help with the cost of living.
4: Mrs Badenoch also refused to unite with reform, leaving members happy.
6: It's the best I'd ever heard.
7: I am going ka-ching.
8: We are back and we are here to win and fix the country.
4: The Tories remain third in most polls.
2: A former college lecturer who caused the deaths of a couple in a head-on crash while drink driving has been jailed for 6 years. Jatinder Kaur and Satwant Singh died in Fife last December. Sophie Hind, who's 33, has been banned from driving for a decade. Judge Michael O'Grady said she'd made plans to be picked up from a Christmas party.
9: Those arrangements fell through. And on returning home, for reasons which are unclear and indeed inexplicable beyond a mind clouded by drink, you took the wholly irresponsible and fateful decision to drive elsewhere.
2: Reform UK has cleared itself of breaking electoral law over foreign donations. It admits, though, two senior figures said wrong and careless things. High street chain Boots has been sold for almost £7 billion. Canadian company Whittington will acquire the business, subject to checks. Sir Kevin Sinfield says Rob Burrow would be laughing but proud of his knighthood. The former rugby league star's raised millions of pounds for motor neurone disease charities in honour of his late friend. And Southampton boss Tonda Eckert's escaped an immediate ban from football after the club's spying scandal. He's instead been handed a suspended 6-week ban and £28,000 fine. From Sky News, I'm Amante Falkenstein.
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13: Whoa, whoa, whoa, let's get together.
14: Hi, I'm getting together with a Welsh singer known by his stage name of Tom Jones. His career has spanned 6 decades as vocalist in the mid-1960s with a string of top hits, regular touring, appearances in Las Vegas, 67 to 2011, and career comebacks to coaching on The Voice from 2012 to 2015.
13: Whoa, whoa, whoa, let's get together.
14: Together. In 1965, a then unknown Tom Jones recorded what was intended to be a demo for Sandy Shaw. But when she heard it, she was so impressed with Tom's delivery that she declined the song and recommended that he release it himself. A good decision, as it reached number one in the UK singles charts. Here he is singing, It's Not Unusual.

Tom Jones attended Wood Roads Infant School and Wood Road Junior School and Pontypridd Central Secondary Modern School.

0: as you were. He began singing at an early age and would sing at family gatherings, weddings, and in his school choir. He didn't like school or sports, but gained confidence through his singing talents. His bluesy singing style developed out of the sound of American soul music, and his early influences included blues and R&B singers such as Little Richard, Solomon Burke, Jackie Wilson, and Brooke Benton, as well as Elvis Presley. In March 57, Tom married his high school girlfriend, Linda Trenchard, when they were expecting a child together, both aged 16. Their son Mark was born a month following, and to support his young family, Tom took a job working in a glove factory and was later employed in construction. Let's listen to a song by Burt Bacharach and Hal David for the movie of the same name, which was nominated for an Academy Award for the Best Original Song in 66. This is What's New, Pussycat.
1: What's new, Pussycat? Whoa!

During 1965, Gordon Mills, his manager, secured a number of film themes for Tom Jones to record, including the theme from What's New, Piece of Cat? And this one, the James Bond film, Thunderball.

Tom Jones became the frontman in 1963 for Tommy Scott and the Senators, a Welsh beat group, and they soon gained a local following and reputation in South Wales. Tom was spotted at the Top Hat in Quintillery by Gordon Mills, a London-based manager, who originally also hailed from South Wales, and Gordon, of course, became his manager. The Green Green Grass of Home had been recorded in 1965 by Jerry Lee Lewis and included on his album Country Songs for City Folks. Tom Jones, who was appearing in the Ed Sullivan Show in 1965, visited Colony Records while staying in New York City and asking there if they had any new works by Jerry Lee Lewis. And he was given the new country album Impressed with the song. He recorded and released the song in the UK in 66, and it reached number one, staying there for a total of 7 weeks.

In 1964, Gordon Mills secured a recording contract with Decca for Tom, and after two successful years, Tom was awarded the Grammy Award for Best New Artist for 1966.

Our next song, I'll Never Fall in Love Again, is one written by Lonnie Donegan and Jimmy Curry. First released by Lonnie Donegan as a single in 1962. However, its most commercially successful recording was by Tom Jones in 67. Tom said that he did some shows with Lonnie and they became friends. One night, Lonnie said, "Look, I've got this song. You would sing the pants off it. I recorded it, but I can't really sing it." So they went off to his house in Virginia Water and listened to the record. With a big chorus on it, it sounded fantastic, but Lonnie was singing it Lonnie Donegan style, completely different from the way Tom would sing it.

0: In 1966, Tom Jones's popularity began to slip somewhat, causing his manager to reshape his image into that of a crooner. Tom also began to sing material that appealed to a wider audience, and for the remainder of the decade he scored a string of hits on both sides of the Atlantic, including I'll Never Fall in Love Again, I'm Coming Home, and this one coming out called Delilah, which all reached number two in the UK chart. Although this next song is a soulful rock and roll power ballad, the lyrics are quite dark about a betrayed lover who spies on his woman with someone else. And after waiting his chance, he confronts her, but she laughs in his face. He then stabs her to death, realising his murderous act, he begins to beg her forgiveness before the police come to break down a door.
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1: In 1967, Tom Jones performed in Las Vegas for the first time at the Flamingo. His performances and style of dress became part of his stage act and increasingly featured his open, half-unbuttoned shirts and tight trousers. He soon chose to record less, though, and instead he was concentrating on his lucrative club performances. His shows at the Caesar Palace were a knicker-hurling frenzy of highly charged adulation and good-time entertainment. No doubt he was thinking, "Help yourself," which was one of his best-known songs.

0: Tom Jones and his idol Elvis Presley met at the Paramount Film Stage, where Elvis was filming Paradise Hawaiian Style. They became very good friends, spending more and more time together in Las Vegas and duetting until the early hours at Elvis's private Las Vegas suite. Here's a song written by Danny Small and originally recorded by Clyde McFarter in 1957. Throughout the years, the song has been recorded by a number of artists, including Ray Charles, Elvis Presley and Oscar Tony. But in 1969, Tom Jones recorded the most successful charting version of this song. This is Without Love, There Is Nothing.
1: To live for today and to love for tomorrow is the wisdom of a fool. Because tomorrow is promised to no one. You see, love is that wonderful thing that the whole wide world needs plenty of. And if you think for 1 minute that you can live without it, then you're only fooling yourself. Listen, please. I'd like to tell you something that happened to me just the other day.

Tom Jones had an internationally successful television variety show titled This Is Tom Jones from 1969 to 1971. The ATV-produced show was worth a reported $9 million to him over the 3 years. It was broadcast by ITV in the UK and by ABC in America. And as a result of the show, he was nominated in 69 for a Golden Globe for Best Actor. From 1980 to 1981, he had a second television variety show called Tom Jones. That was produced in Vancouver, Canada, and lasted for 24 episodes. A million-selling gold-certified hit song written by Paul Anka was recorded by Tom and released at the beginning of 1971. She's a Lady was his highest charting single

1970s, Tom Jones continued touring with the female singing groups Quiet Elegance and The Blossoms as his backing groups. He had a number of hit singles, but by the mid-1970s, his popularity declined. From his 1970 album, I Who Have Nothing, here's a song called Daughter of Darkness. The song went to number one in the United States on the Billboard Easy Listening chart and was his final of three number ones on the chart.

Tom Jones' performing range has included pop, rock, R&B, show tunes, country, dance, soul and gospel. In 2008, the New York Times called him a musical shape-shifter who could slide from soulful rasp to pop crooning with a voice that as husky as it was pretty. Tom Jones has sold over 100 million records with 36 top 40 hits in the United Kingdom and 19 in the United States. Here he is now singing Till, which was one of his UK successes in the UK, peaking at number 2 in 1971.

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1: I'm getting together with the music of Tom Jones. Here he is performing now with Heather Small and singing You Need Love Like I Do.

The start of many collaborations for Tom Jones. In 1988, the British synth-pop group The Art of Noise released a cover of Kiss featuring Tom Jones on vocals, which originally was recorded by Prince in 1986. Tom had added the song to his Vegas live show, and The Art of Noise contacted him after seeing him perform on TV. The song became the band's biggest hit to that point, reaching number 5 in the UK singles chart, and the video for Kiss was extensively shown on MTV and VH1, and that won them an MTV Video Music Award for Breakthrough Video.

Kiss! In 1999, singer Tom Jones recorded a version of Burning Down the House with the group The Cardigans for his album of collaborations entitled Reload. The recording was made in Malmö, Sweden. The track was released as the lead single from Reload in September 99 and became a hit across Europe, reaching number 2 in Sweden and in the top 10 in Finland, Norway and the UK.

Mama Told Me Not To Come. There's a song by American singer-songwriter Randy Newman, written for Eric Burdon's first solo album in 1966. Three Dog Night's 1970 cover of the song topped the US pop singles chart. And in the year 2000, Tom Jones and the Stereophonics recorded their version, which reached number 4 in the UK singles chart. Singer Kelly Jones shared the vocals with Tom, and the song features a somewhat livelier and punchier sound than the Three Dog Night version.

Tom Jones was appointed an Officer of the Order of the British Empire, an OBE, in 1999, and was knighted by Queen Elizabeth in 2006 at Buckingham Palace for his services to music. After receiving a knighthood, so Tom stated, when you first come into the show business, you get a hit record. That's the start of something. As time goes by, it gets better. However, this is the best thing I have ever had. It's a wonderful feeling, a heady feeling. Another song from the album Reload is a 99 song called Sex Bomb, which he performed in collaboration with producer Moose T. It became his biggest single in 2000, reaching number 3 in the UK singles charts.

I do hope you've enjoyed our get together with the music of Tom Jones, and that you'll join me next time. That's all from me, Norman Ross. I'll leave you with a song from his 1993 album, The Lead and How to Swing It.

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2: From the Sky News Centre at 6. Kemi Badenoch's promised to scrap the tax on children inheriting family homes if her party returns to power. Closing the Conservative Party conference in Birmingham, she also took aim at what she called Labour's reckless spending and refused to unite with Reform UK. Health Secretary Yvette Cooper says the move won't help ordinary families.
3: We've seen a series of things where they've been focusing just on a small minority of people and sometimes those with the highest incomes rather than looking at what do we do to support people who need help with the cost of living.
2: Reform says it's the Tories looking after their own. A court's heard allegations a man charged with terror offences against Nigel Farage researched prominent people and institutions. 28-year-old Joshua Kerry is also accused of ex-politician Anne Widdecombe's murder in Devon in July. Lawyers for death row inmate Krista Pike have asked a judge to let them inspect the syringes and other equipment used in her botched execution attempt in Tennessee. She was taken to hospital after two lethal injections failed last week. High street retailer Boots has been sold for £6.7 billion. Canadian company Whittington Investments will acquire its 1,800 stores across the UK and Ireland. Southampton boss Tonda Eckert's been handed a suspended six-week ban from football for the spying scandal that saw the club thrown out of last season's championship playoffs. Joe Rawson reports.
4: The German is free to continue his role despite admitting to misconduct charges relating to spying on opponents' training sessions during last season. An independent FA commission found he brought the game into disrepute but accepted he didn't understand the practice was prohibited in England. He's also received a fine of £28,000, with Southampton hopeful the ruling brings an end to a regrettable episode.
2: And the King and Sir Elton John have been seen enjoying a soundcheck by Sky Newman ahead of her concert in central London tonight. She's performing at Apple's new venue at Battersea Power Station. And that's the latest. I'm Amante Falkenstein.
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6: Hello, I'm Cheryl Ward and I'll be with you for the next hour as this is The Reflex. It's the home of the hippest 80s tunes. See, the decade wasn't only about neon clothes, you know. Great music as well, I promise you. In today's show we've got tracks from Depeche Mode, the rather lovely Peter Gabriel, and the fabulous Go-Go's. What a band. Also going to have our 80s gem of the week, and an exception to the rule of cool. Oh yes. To start us off though, we're going to have a great song from the album Different Light. This was a number one hit single in the US and got to number three here in the UK. This is The Bangles. Walk Like an Egyptian.

Well, I think that was a pretty good start to the show. That was a wonderful Bangles there and Walk Like an Egyptian. I was singing along with every word and I was also doing the wee dance as well. Superb. It's a great song coming up. I think you've already heard a little bit of it actually, because it's from Roxy Music and it's called Love is a Drug. It's a song that featured on such albums such as 1986's Street Life, 20 Greatest Hits, and 1988's The Ultimate Collection. It was also covered by Grace Jones in 1980 and now has the prestige of being the theme music of The Reflex. Here we go. This is Roxy Music, Love is a Drug.

Roxy Music there, and Love is the Drug. Did you notice there that at no point did I mention that it was released in the 80s as a single? That's because today, after 4 weeks of the Reflex, I found out that it isn't actually an 80s tune. 1975, apparently. Don't tell anyone. Actually, do you know, though, it's sort of the point of the show. It's 80s songs and 80s inspired music. So, yes, that's my excuse and I'm going to stick to it. Talking my way out of trouble again there. Now, I think it's time to quickly move on to 1986. This next record got to number 12 in the UK chart, and I hope you're going to love it as much as I do. It's by the band The Blow Monkeys, and it's called Digging the Scene, or Digging Your Scene, actually. Great song.

That was the Blue Monkeys there and Digging Your Scene from 1986. And their other song, or other well-known song, called You Don't Own Me, featured on the soundtrack to the fantastic film Dirty Dancing. So there you go. You Don't Own Me. I think it featured in another film as well. First Wife's Club, I think. Perhaps. I think they sang it at the end. Anyway, now here's Madonna's first top 10 hit in the US Billboard Hot 100. It was released in 1984 when she wore rara skirts and lots of bright clothing. I still have my Madonna lacy gloves from this time, incidentally. Interesting fact. This is Borderline.

bring back so many memories, that song. That was Madonna and Borderline. Memories of me sitting in my play hut with my lacy gloves on and my scrunchy bands and things like that, and singing along with every word. Fantastic stuff. Another great song on the Reflex, I think. And now we're going to have a great song, I think, from Depeche Mode. It's called Enjoy the Silence. And it was written at the very end of the 80s. It's actually the 24th UK single from the band and has been covered by artists such as modern-day artists such as Tori Amos and Keane. It's a great song. Like it lots.

from the album Violator. That was Depeche Mode, and that was, of course, Enjoy the Silence. You can definitely imagine Tori Amos playing that at her piano. I can imagine that she did a very, very good cover version of that. And before it, we were supposed to have some nice jingles, some nice The Reflex jingles, but they didn't work, and that's why we were enjoying more silence than we should have been there. And, you know, probably, I think that it's maybe my own fault. It's me to blame for playing a song that was actually technically released in January 1990. It was January the 16th, so that was only 16 days after the 80s, but again, I'm cheating all the way through this show, I really am, but we're going to carry on anyway. Now, I don't know what you're going to think about the next track. It's our exception to the rule of cool. The song that doesn't seem to be hip, but actually is, because I say so, because of some bizarre reason. But to be honest with you, I really don't know what I was thinking this week, to be honest. It's another Stock Aitken and Waterman tune this week, and I've written here that it is very difficult to find the art in this track, Bunny Fingers. But Sunita did go out with Brad Pitt. That seems to be my reasoning here. And Brad Pitt is actually quite cool. And I do remember dancing and singing along to this song in 80s discos whilst eating crisps. And crisps are also cool. So I think that today's reasoning behind So Macho by Sunita is Brad Pitt and crisps. I'm not sure what I was thinking. Here we go. I think it's only 2.5 minutes long though, so it doesn't last that long. Peter Gabriel coming up in a minute. Look forward to that.

0: Yeah, I think we're just going to leave it there. That was Sunita, of course, and that was So Macho. And that was today's exception to the rule of cool, although I think we should make it the non-exception to the rule of cool. Yes.
1: This is The Reflex.
0: Our jingles are working again on The Reflex. Good stuff. Now here's a great song from Peter Gabriel. This is Sledgehammer from 1986. It's got a very famous music video. And parts of it were made by Nick Park of Aardman Animation. He was, of course, responsible for Wallace and Gromit. A bit of trivia there.

Oh, I love that so much. Peter Gabriel, what a man. That was Sledgehammer, of course. And I learned something new about Peter Gabriel this week, which I'm sure you'll probably know already. He was not only the lead vocalist in the prog rock gang Genesis, he was also the flautist, or flute player, if I'm saying that wrong. I didn't believe this when I first read it, but I checked again on the interweb, and sure enough, there is photographic evidence. And Peter Gabriel's new album is out now. It's called New Blood, and it features reworkings of his songs. Sounds good. Here's Blondie. I love this as well. This is Call Me.

coming up at 8 p.m. this evening. 8 till 10 will be the open line with all of your requests and dedications. If you'd like a request on that show, give us a call. 221-4043 is the number. And then we can choose anything you'd like to hear, including Blondie and Call Me. That was what you just heard there. And then that's actually what I was singing along to in my car coming along to the show today. So I often think that I am Debbie Harry, as I'm sure I've said before. And now I've got a bit of a treat lined up to you, up for you. I'm sure you're going to love this. From Joy Division, what an amazing band. One of the best known bands on the famous Factory Records label. This great song was covered by Moby and featured in the film Heat. In the moment where Bobby D met Al Pacino. It's also covered by John Frusciante, the guitarist with the Red Hot Chili Peppers. There's a great version of this, an acoustic version. This is New Dawn Fades. Amazing song.

Well, the Moby version was fantastic, and the John Frusciante version was even better, but that was the original there, and that was just superb. Joy Division and New Dawn Fades, what a fantastic song. If it ever needed an example to show that the 80s had the best music, then I think that was probably it. Superb. Now we're going to go into another terrific track. Our gem of the week, our 80s gem of the week. I'm doing Bunny Fingers there, actually, because it's Talking Heads with Psycho Killer. This was re-released in 1982 and again in 1984. I think you probably see where I'm going there, as it was re-released. It was released the first time sometime around the 50s, I think. I've been cheating all the way through this show, I admit. It's our gem of the week. I think it's pretty self-explanatory why, but here's some more information about it. It was covered by Terrorvision, OOK, the Bare Naked Ladies, the band, and the Flying Pickets. And it was also featured in The Simpsons and also in St. Elsewhere. I'm loving its work. What a great track. Talking Heads, Psycho Killer. If I was in the band, I'd be covering it right now. Badly, probably, though.

groovy, I think the word is there, because it was probably released sometime in the 60s, let's be honest. That was Psycho Killer from Talking Heads. Yep, not necessarily released in the 80s the first time around, but it sounds like an 80s tune, it really does, and it was re-released, so, you know, let me get away with it anyway. Now this next track was definitely released in the 80s, and it got to number 3 in 1988, and it's from the album Love, all the way from sunny East Kilbride, Roddy Frame's band Aztec Camera. This is a bit of a classic song. I remember this so well from when I was at high school, actually. I remember singing along to it then. Interestingly, other musicians who've been involved with the band include Paul Carrack from Mike and the Mechanics, and of course the wonderful Edwin Collins. So here we go. This is Aztec Camera, and this is Somewhere in My Heart. I'm sure you remember this one.

Scottish new wave band there, Aztec Camera, and Somewhere in My Heart. Actually, they were actually still recording stuff till 1995. I actually read earlier on today. Great, great music. I think we're going to play some more of them maybe next week on the Reflex. Now, as I said before, between 8 and 10 this evening will be the open line. If you'd like a request on that show, you can choose anything you'd like to hear. Then give us a call, let us know about it. It's 221-4043 is the number. It's a completely free call, so just go ahead and do that. You can have 50s, 60s, 70s, 80s, 90s, anything at all. You don't have to just have 80s songs, although they are clearly the best. Now we're going to go to the USA for the next track. They seemed to be a pleasant gang of wholesome girls, but they were actually quite wild. It's a band I really would have liked to have joined. It's the Go-Go's, and this is called Our Lips Are Sealed. I think I would have fitted in quite well, actually. I am quite wild sometimes.

Well, I think that was quite good. I was signalling with every word there. That was a wonderful go-go's, and our lips are sealed. It, of course, featured Belinda Carlisle. I think she was doing the lead vocals there. I could definitely hear her voice. And that song was actually written by Jane Weedling and Terry Hall from The Specials. It was released in 1981, and it actually featured in a film recently, which was a bit of a horror film called All the Boys Love Mandy Lane. I'm sure it was called. That might not be the exact title, but it's something like that anyway, I think it's called. Now, I'm very excited about the next track, because it was actually the Christmas number one in the UK in 2003. Well, it was kind of the Christmas number one in 2003. The cover version by Gary Jules got to number one, and featured in the film Donnie Darko. I am, of course, talking about Tears for Fears and Mad World, and we're going to hear it now. So here it is. Another great 80s track.

the original of Tears for Fears, Mad World there. Number 3 in the UK in 1982. Of course, said it was covered by Gary Jules. And then got to the Christmas number 1 in the UK in 2003. Now, I'm very excited about our penultimate track of this evening's show. My favourite band, R.E.M. This is a song from their Green album in 1989. And I'm sure you're going to love this. This is called Stand.

Terrific track there from REM. That was Stand, my favourite band. I love them so much. Maybe they'll reform sometime soon. Fingers crossed. Well, thanks very much for listening. Hope you've enjoyed all the great 80s tunes. And we'll leave you with another one from Glasgow's very own Deacon Blue. This is called Chocolate Girl.

0: 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So your care is their business. 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
2: From the Sky News Centre at 7, Krista Pike's lawyers are asking the state of Tennessee to preserve evidence from her botched execution attempts last week. The convicted murderer, who was on death row, survived two lethal injections. She's speaking limitedly. Her legal team want to inspect things like the syringes used. In court, state prosecutor John W. Ayers addressed that request.
3: Physical evidence was collected from the execution chamber. There may be some equipment that the plaintiffs are seeking in this motion that may not be in TDOC's possession. There may be portions of those IV lines that could have been still attached to Ms. Pike when she was transported to the hospital.
2: The Conservatives say they'll remove inheritance tax on family homes if they win the next general election. Loved ones are charged a 40% rate on estates above a certain threshold following a death, with critics warning it could prevent the elderly from downsizing. Anne Widdecombe's murder suspect has been in court charged with preparing acts of terrorism, including against Nigel Farage. 28-year-old Joshua Kerry is accused of researching targets. A college lecturer who admitted causing the deaths of a couple in a crash after drinking at a Christmas party has been jailed for 6 years. Sophie Hines also been banned from driving for a decade after hitting Jatinder Kaur and Satwant Singh in Fife last December. Their 10-year-old son was seriously injured. The family's lawyer Ryan Smith spoke on his behalf outside Edinburgh High Court.
4: Mum was always there for us with advice or just a second on the phone. She always made things better. Nothing would ever too much trouble for our dad. He was a role model showing us why working hard and supporting your family. He will be there with us as we reach life's big milestones.
2: Boots has been sold to the Canadian branch of the billionaire Weston family. The deal's worth more than £6.5 billion. And Southampton head coach Tonda Eckert has avoided an immediate touchline ban. Instead, it's suspended for 6 weeks for his role in the Spygate scandal, where training sessions of rival teams were secretly filmed. And that's the latest. I'm Amante Falkenstein.
5: Hello and welcome to Soundtracks. My name is Emily, I'm your host, and over the next hour I'll be talking to you about all things movie music. If you haven't listened to the show before, the way it works is every week I pick a theme, may that be an actor, a director, a genre, and I go through and I find the best music from those movies and TV shows just for you. This week I've picked an actor I genuinely really love, and as you'll find out as we talk, has actually got quite a wide discography for how short his career was. But as is very sad, he isn't in that many movies. He hasn't been acting for that long. The actor this week, he was born in Toronto, in Canada, in 1953. He began his career as a radio DJ before beginning his career on Canadian TV series SCTV in 1976. You would know him from movies such as Ghostbusters, Honey, I Shrunk the Kids, The Flintstones, Little Giants, Parenthood, Spaceballs. He's got, like I said, quite a few movies that he's done, however, not that long a career because he stopped. The actor is, of course, this week, Rick Moranis, who I adore everything he's in. For those of you who don't know, he stopped acting after his wife passed away in 1991 so he could raise his children, and since then hasn't really come back, other than he did a little bit of voice acting work in Brother Bear in 2003. He does the odd bit every now and again, but generally doesn't really do very much. Now, as you can tell by the massive list that I just gave you, I've got quite a lot of movies to try and rattle through this week. But I wanted to start with something a little bit different, because while I was researching Rick Moranis, I discovered he has two different CDs of just him singing. These are called The Agoraphobic Cowboy and My Mother's Brisket. Very different albums, comedy songs, and actually really, really good, I can't lie. So, in a little bit of a turn from our usual programming, I suppose, I'd like to start with a song from The Agoraphobic Cowboy, which actually I thought was a cover of just another country song, and it's not. Rick Moranis in this, he's doing a country accent. You'll hear him sing later in his more well-known well-known voice. But I love this song, and I think it's quite lockdown-esque, I have to say. The idea of staying inside, it's called I Ain't Going Nowhere.

Wasn't that just a little bit different, but actually really, really fun? I don't know. I think, like I said, the other album is very different. And again, at least me not knowing his work super well, but being quite familiar, especially as a kid, God, I loved his movies. That is not what I'd pin him down for. And those albums came out 2006, and then Mother's Brisket came out in 2013, so relatively recent. So despite I don't think doing very much acting work, he's obviously doing a lot of comedy writing and songs. One reason I want to talk about Rick Moranis especially is the fact that he started out, as I said, as a radio disc jockey. How crazy is that? What an inspiring story for a young DJ like myself. I'm not calling myself a DJ, I'm I just press the buttons. Such an interesting career. He started out, like I said, he went on to do some sketch comedy shows. He got really famous for his impressions of like Merv Griffin and Woody Allen. And yeah, he ended up pairing up with people like Ken Finkelman, obviously later in life, Steve Martin especially, you'll notice this in quite a lot of his movies. But the movie that I think people maybe my age will know him best for is of course Ghostbusters, and then also Ghostbusters 2. I couldn't talk about Rick Moranis and not talk about Ghostbusters. I love him in Ghostbusters. Him and Sigourney Weaver, iconic duo. I love them so much. I'm sorry, he's so funny. I like that quite often Rick Moranis gets kind of typecast as one set character, but you know what? He plays it better than anybody else. And in Ghostbusters, you feel bad for him, you love him, he's a bit weird, but he's just sweet, and he's just a bit pathetic. Oh, dream man, some would say. But no, I love Ghostbusters. So I'll play you not one but two songs, as he's in both Ghostbusters 1 and Ghostbusters 2. Again, obviously, we've got to play the theme song, which I will get on for you in a second. But I've also picked Cleaning Up the Town, which is in the first Ghostbusters movie, because I think it's by the Busboys. I think it was written specifically for Ghostbusters. But it's a really good song, and it feels Ghostbusters-y. Do you know what I mean? Like, you'll hear it and you know what I mean. But obviously couldn't do it in Rick Moranis episode without playing a little bit of Ray Parker Jr.

good. Now, in Ghostbusters, obviously you've got your four main Ghostbusters. You've got Bill Murray playing Venkman. You've got Dan Aykroyd playing Stance. You've got, I was going to say Sigourney Weaver. She's not one of them. Ernie Hudson playing Winston. There you go. And then my personal favourite was always Egon, played by Harold Ramis, who just happens to be the director of the next movie that I want to talk about, which is Club Paradise. Now, I have to say, this is one of those movies, I've spoken about it on another show before. I think, have I done a Robin Williams episode? I must have. That must be why I talked about it. I haven't seen it. Everything I see about it makes me, it's one of those ones, it's like, it's inching its way to the top of my list of movies I have to see, but there's just so many out there. But it looks really good. It's just your classic 80s comedy. Robin Williams plays a firefighter who gets injured and then uses his insurance payout to retire to the Caribbean, where he befriends a reggae musician, a reggae singer. And then that's where he meets our man of the moment, Rick Moranis' character, Barry, who I think Barry is just a tourist who's there for the woman and just have a wild time. But the resort they're staying at, I think, is quite like run down, maybe. I think that's maybe the plot of it. It looks really, really funny. Everything I've seen about it, it looks amazing. And yeah, just a fun little fact that it was directed by the guy that played Egon. It turns out that I think quite a lot of them all worked for this same Canadian place that Rick Moranis started out at, the SGTV or whatever it was called. So yeah, just I like when actors work together, have worked together before. This is another one that has a really, really great soundtrack. As you can imagine, quite a bit of reggae on there. It has some of the Kinks, some Elvis Costello. But the song I wanted to go for, just because this week's playlist is going to be a lot of like, not cringe or cliche, but that really cheesy, that's the word, cheesy 80s music that I'm going to tone it down for 2 seconds, or for 3 minutes 25 to be exact, with a bit of Bob Marley, Three Little Birds.

I'm going to keep these quite chilled, not quite as chilled vibes going with our next song, which is from a movie that totally clashes with with the song I've picked from it. The movie is The Wildlife from 1984. It is a coming of age comedy about basically, I think he's a wrestler, or like a high school wrestler, that is gone to move into this like swinging singles apartment complex, and just as you can imagine, as for an 80s comedy movie, hilarity ensues. I saw this one years ago. Like, this is like an old sleepover movie that for some reason we put on. Like, we got to the depths of Netflix and put it on, and it's really funny. Again, Rick Moranis, I don't know what it is, I think just his comedy, but also his personality, and even just his look, the way he like really owns every scene he's in, he's just so funny and so memorable in this. He just plays a character called Harry. The song that I've picked from this movie is, again, there was a lot of really good, I was really struggling with this one because the whole soundtrack is really good. For example, there's two Jimi Hendrix songs, including my favourite one, Foxy Lady, as well as Hey Joe. You've got Burning Up by Madonna, you've got Do Not Stand in the Shadows by Billy Idol, you've got some of the Hashtags, you've got Steppenwolf, you've got Bananarama with Wildlife, and you know, I thought, should I stick with the 80s, should I go Bananarama Wildlife, but actually, I'm not gonna lie, wasn't a big fan of that song. So instead, again, to keep the chilled, slightly mellow vibes going for a little bit longer before we get back to our classic 80s music, here's a little bit of Buffalo Springfield with For What It's Worth.

The next movie I want to talk to you about is, again, just a classic, one of my favourites. It is Spaceballs by Mel Brooks, directed by Mel Brooks, starring Rick Moranis, Bill Pullman, Daphne Zunia, John Candy, Brenda Strong, and then obviously Mel Brooks also is in it. If you've seen, say, Spaceballs and you like the style of it, I would recommend honestly any Mel Brooks movie. Blazing Saddles, Young Frankenstein is a personal favourite of mine. I love Young Frankenstein. I could watch that every day, I think. Robin Hood, Men in Tights, there's just every movie is amazing. But Spaceballs in particular, if you haven't seen it, it is a parody of Star Wars. It's so good. Rick Moranis in this plays Darth Vader, or should I say Dark Helmet. And it's laugh out loud. It's your classic, like, I don't even know what to say about it. It's your classic, like, just everything is so, like, stupid jokes. Like, people walking into cameras, or, like, there's a bit where Rick Moranis' character, he's watching himself on another camera, and then you can, it's one of those, like, you know, like when you're in a changing room and you see there's two mirrors and you, like, can see yourself in the mirror, but also you can see all the mirrors being reflected. Does that make sense? It's like that, but with the TV, where then the camera that is filming him as a fourth wall, he is then interacting with, because he can see what it's recording, which is him. So he's seeing, it's really funny. I can't do it justice. Not the best, as far as I can see, soundtrack, though, I must admit. Not a bad soundtrack, just not as exciting as I kind of thought it would be. Again, I suppose the movie isn't, the point of the movie isn't the soundtrack, the point of the movie is the comedy. But I don't know, I was slightly disappointed with the song choices. However, it had a bit of the Pointer Sisters on it, and I do love the Pointer Sisters. So my Spaceballs song for you today is Hot Together

Our next movie from 1994. We've left the 80s, finally we've made it, although we will be going back, is Little Giants, starring Ed O'Neill and Rick Moranis. This is your classic, like, kids underdog sports movie. Think of, like, any Disney movie, like, is it Big Little Green? Any, yeah, the Big Green, that's it. Any Disney movie or, like, kids movie about a sports team, they're the underdogs, they're all a bit dorky looking, they're not really sports people, but maybe they can win the big match. And you know what? It's just really sweet. It's a proper, I was going to say 80s, it is 90s, it feels kind of 80s, I think, movie. And it's just about these two brothers. So it's Ed O'Neill and Rick Moranis are brothers. And Rick Moranis, I think he's like meant to be the kind of dorkier brother who's lived in his brother's shadow. And he decides to coach the team, it's a football, I believe, American football team that his brother will have to go against. So it's him and his brother, both as coaches. His brother's got this really good team. He's got this underdog team. And again, it's really funny. It's a proper, like, coming-of-age comedy. And it is, I think it feels very 80s, but it is technically 90s, so I guess it's very 90s. Again, quite an interesting soundtrack on this one. There was a few songs I could have picked, but there's one, just because of the name of the singer. I mean, we've spoken about it, I think, on maybe this show, maybe another show before, about how much I love when a singer has, like, a name that works with their song and works with their brand. And I think there is no one that's done it better than Rolls Royce, because, like, come on, car wash, Rolls Royce, like, it just works. Anyway, I will let you hear this song and then I'll come back with so many 80s movies to go through.

nothing like a funky bass line. This is one of those ones, I know it's a long song, but like I never want to cut it off because I just, I'm just grooving. That was really cringe, I'm sorry I said that. The next movie I want to talk about is, I think, my favourite movie maybe of all time. There's a couple of 80s movies that I saw at a very young age, like on family holidays or whatever. The main one being Look Who's Talking, like the full series. I was in Fuerteventura when I was about 6, 7, 8 years old, and I'd been paddleboarding all day and I got really, really sunburnt. So then I think because I had like heat stroke or whatever, I had to stay indoors for like a day because I was so sunburnt. And I watched on VHS, I think, if not 3, then maybe 4, I don't know how many there are, of the Honey, I Shrunk the Kids, that's what we're going to talk about next, of the Look Who's Talking movies, which are so weird, by the way. They are so insane and just bonkers. But that's like stuck with me my whole life. I always, at least once a day, I think about a scene from Look Who's Talking. It was a really, really strange. I recommend that one if you want a classic. Like, I think it's 80s. I think John Travolta's in it. Honestly, I've got no idea. Wasn't what I meant to talk about, but it just popped into my head because it's that movie and then this next movie, Honey, I Shrunk the Kids, are two movies that just like formed me as who I am, I think. So there's quite a few. I tried to make a nice list, but I didn't really do very well. There are so many of these movies. There's 1989, Honey, I Shrunk the Kids. Then there's 1992, Honey, I Blew Up the Kids. Then there's 1997, Honey, We Shrunk Ourselves. And then also in 1997, there was a TV series. It was 3 seasons long, called Honey, I Shrunk the Kids as well. Now, I'm only going to talk about the 3 movies because they're the ones that Rick Moranis is in. If you haven't seen Honey, I Shrunk the Kids, you're missing out. That's your job. Go home and listen. Pull up your Netflix. I don't actually even know where it's on. Pull up whatever you need and get Honey, I Shrunk the Kids on, because it's just so good. They're rubbish. They're not rubbish. I actually genuinely, they are really good. I really love them. The premise is Rick Moranis plays a man called Wayne who, I think he's a scientist with a wife and 2 kids. And then he accidentally creates this shrink ray that shrinks his kids, and then he has to find them. There's a scene, because it's really good, you get to like see, sorry, I feel like I'm like defending this movie. There's scenes, because obviously you get to see the kids being tiny. There's a scene I remember, again, I haven't seen this movie in about a decade, if not longer, where you see the kids in the grass and the kids are tiny. It's like these massive ants and everything, like they are small. And Rick Moranis, for fear of stepping on them, is hanging like Mission Impossible style above above the garden, above the grass, looking with a whatever those glass looking glasses are called, magnifying glass, some would say, for his kids. It's just so good. And then you've got Honey, I Blew Up the Kids, the next one, where you'll never guess what happens. You'll never guess it. He makes his kids giant. And again, I haven't seen this movie in at least a decade. But there's, from memory, and I can pick this up, there's a scene, I think, where you see he's got a toddler who grows absolutely giant, like a baby who grows a giant. And there's a scene of him, I think, like a kind of Godzilla type parody, where there's these like police

helicopters circling them, and the baby's like swatting them away. It's just stupid. It's so funny. Like, I actually can't express how funny it is. And they're like driving around town trying to catch this massive baby. Oh, it's so good. And then Honey, We Shrunk Ourselves. I barely remember this movie. This is probably at the point where it's just too far. So I think in this one, he shrinks himself and his brother. I don't think the wife gets shrunk this time. Him and his brother, I think. And they become like tiny and pocket-sized. I cannot recommend this movie to anybody highly enough. It's so funny. If you're not feeling well, if you've got a rainy day and you want to just stay in, anything, any reason, watch Honey, I Shrunk the Kids. They're probably like on Disney Plus or something. They're so stupid. Like, I genuinely can't express. The soundtracks, though, I must say, weren't amazing for these movies. I expected more like fun 80s, like from memory it feels like it should be like all bright colours and squiggles, you know, like that kind of music, but I couldn't find too much. So the song I've picked from the first one is actually a song I barely know, but it's good, you'll enjoy it, I'm sure you'll enjoy it. It's Nick Kamen with Turn It Up.

I promised you some cheesy 80s hits, so we're not quite there, but have some late 70s, early 80s disco.

any excuse to play the Bee Gees, and I am there. Not last one, we've got about time for two more songs, I think, if I can keep what I'm saying relatively brief. Our second last song that I want to, or movie I want to tell you about, is I think one of my favourite both movies and musicals maybe ever. It's Little Shop of Horrors, which stars Rick Moranis as Seymour Cralborne. And I just love it. I still got this movie on DVD. I don't know why I'm saying I used to. I still do. I remember watching this movie on DVD as a kid, and it was just, I think this, again, obviously, I feel like every movie I talk about from this is a movie that I saw as a kid with. But, you know, they're all just so good. And Rick Moranis is incredible in it. His singing, as we heard at the start of the show, the boy can sing. Give him anything, the boy can sing. I really couldn't pick a song from this one that I liked the most. It was such a struggle. If I had more time, I'd honestly play you the whole album, if I was allowed to. From this album, I mean, you've got... Just the whole thing's so good. You've got Somewhere That's Green, classic, sung by Ellen Green, funnily enough. You've got Dentist, which is Steve Martin in it. Again, like I said, Steve Martin and... Rick Moranis, I almost forgot his name there. Steve Martin and Rick Moranis, I think, are just such a classic pair together. Steve Martin as a dentist is amazing, by the way. I think probably one of the best dentists that I've seen. You've got Feed Me, which was the song I was going to pick, because Levi Stubbs in this as the plant is just amazing. The plant, when I was a kid and I like really wanted to be a contralto when I was really into my performing, playing Audrey 2 in Little Shop of Horrors was genuinely my dream role. Sadly, my voice does not go low enough, so I wouldn't be very good at it. But I'm just obsessed. I don't even know what to tell you. You've got Supper Time, even like the bits at the end, like Mean Green Mother from Outer Space, or like The Meek Shall Inherit, like the whole soundtrack is amazing. The whole movie is amazing. And then because of the massive puppet, the big Audrey 2, the director is Frank Oz. I'm trying not to get too excited because I don't have much time to talk, but Frank Oz, the very famous puppeteer who worked with the Muppets, who, you know, just amazing, like, you know, with the Jim Henson group. And then he's the voice still is, I guess, maybe the voice of Miss Piggy. So many iconic characters, and you can tell in this the puppetry with Audrey 2 is just amazing, and it's the best thing to see whenever you go and see it live, is see how they do the puppetry. Anyway, taking a breath, the song I've chosen from this one is Feed Me. I'm running out of time. If I have a chance, I'll also play a little bit of the B-52s with the Flintstones. However, if not, I do apologise, because I have absolutely waffled on there. So perhaps to close us, perhaps not, with a little bit of... Grow For Me, because Rick Moranis sings the most in it. From Little Shop of Horrors, thank you for listening and have a lovely week.

0: we have the best of Broadway. 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
2: From the Sky News Centre at 8, lawyers for death row inmate Krista Pike, who survived two execution attempts last week, say she's angry and confused after regaining consciousness. Two lethal injections failed in Tennessee. A US judge has ordered the state preserve evidence like syringes. Attorney Randy Spivey says she can't eat or swallow.
3: On Monday night, it was our understanding that Krista was brain dead and that life support would be removed the next day. But on Tuesday, to the shock of everyone, Krista woke up and began talking. I do not have an explanation for what happened between Monday night and Tuesday morning.
2: A GP's been remembered as a kind and loving mother as her husband's charged with her murder. Dr. Hannah Kane was found dead at home in the village of Dursingham in Norfolk on Sunday. Kemi Badenoch's pitching the Conservatives as the no-nonsense party to take on Labour. The Tory leaders promised to scrap tax on children inheriting the family home, but stopped short of abolishing death duties completely. Closing her party's conference, she accused Reform UK of wanting to take us backwards and criticised what she called Labour's reckless spending. Here's Deputy Political Editor Sam Coates.
4: Reform will point out that only 2% of houses will benefit from today's announcement. Labour will point to the Tories backing the rich. The Tories will hope that they have set out new ground that will help them, particularly in the wealthy seats they used to have that were taken.
2: Boots has been sold to the Canadian branch of a billionaire family. The near £7 billion deal includes the Number 7 beauty company. A total of 11 people have been arrested at various pro-Palestine protests in central London, with marches too in Glasgow and Edinburgh. It's the third anniversary of Hamas attacks on Israel, which killed more than 1,200 people. And Southampton says the suspended ban handed to its manager ends a regrettable period in the club's history. Tonda Eckert is keeping his job despite admitting a role in spying on other clubs' training sessions last season. And that's the latest. I'm Amante Falkenstein.

Very good evening to you. Listening to the Hospital Broadcasting Service. My name is Graham Ferguson. You can meet me for 2 hours of your requests and dedications to take you through to 10 o'clock tonight. It's your open line. If you want to make a request, send me a wee text 07756 434 225 or an email studio@hbs.org.uk. Let's start with some music. I've got classic Queen's Hammer to Fall.

Yeah, some versions of that where he comes back in at the end and says something else. It's Queen Hammerfall. It's open line on the Hospital Broadcasting Service. I'm glad for your company. My name's Graham Ferguson. You've got me until 10 o'clock tonight. Your requests and dedications on the open line. All the details are on the website, hbs.org.uk, if you want to get involved. We've got, if you're listening live on Wednesday evening, that's Wolfie's Retro Charts at 10 o'clock. We've got a couple of games to get through as well. Picture Disc and The Word Is Out. We'll talk about them as we go through the programme. I do have a stack of requests to get through that Gordon picked up for us at Queen Elizabeth University Hospital for us today. I want to start though with a text message. We did get one at some time this morning. It's here somewhere, 20 past 8 in the morning. I was just starting work then. Although the text message says with a smiley face, I would love to hear a selection of songs, and thanks so much, says Amanda at Queen Elizabeth. I'm not going to play all of these just now because there's three and there's a lot of others to get through that Gordon got for us earlier, but I'm going to play one of them just now, and if we've got time later on in the programme, we'll come to the other two. Nancy Sinatra and Lee Hazlewood. These boots are made for walking for Amanda on HBS. It's the open line.

over end of songs like that one, but there we are. Nancy Sinatra with Lee Hazelwood. These boots are made for walking. It's Open Line on the Hospital Broadcasting Service. Now, I mentioned that we had Gordon going round Queen Elizabeth University Hospital here in Glasgow this morning. Not to be confused with the Queen Elizabeth building at the Royal Infirmary. Although, not to be said, if you're listening there, good evening. Let's start with some of these. Gordon spoke to Michael in Ward 6C and extended an invitation to make a request on the open line. And Michael went for a Shack Attack Invitations. You asked for this for your sister, Frances. It's on Hospital Broadcasting Service. After this, we'll get dressed for success, I think, with Roxette.

0: Dressed for Success. It's Roxette on Open Line on the Hospital Broadcasting Service. It's from Andrew in Ward 10C. You asked for that for the physios there at Queen Elizabeth University Hospital here in Glasgow. Before that, we had Shack Attack from Michael. That's in Ward 6C. You asked for invitations for your sister, Frances. Hope you both heard that and thoroughly enjoyed it. Let's take a wee break from the requests just now as we go to one of our games.
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0: Picture Disc is one of said games. What we do is we take a picture, a photograph, an image, whatever, and that picture is the clue to the title of a song. The question I have for you is, what is the title of the song? I will give you a bonus point if you can correctly tell me the name of the artist that released said song. So, where's the picture? It's on our Facebook. You can find that, our handle there is HBS Glasgow. It's easier probably just go into the search box, type in Hospital Broadcasting Service, especially if you're in the Facebook app. If you're on our website, hbs.org.uk, there's a link to the Facebook there as well if you want to do that. I'll play the song and I'll give you the answer in about 40 minutes time, so just after 9 o'clock as we are. We'll see about giving you maybe a wee hint in about 20, 25 minutes time, so 25 to 22, 9 o'clock if you've not managed to get it from the picture. Maybe I'll give you something that can help you along the way, as it were. And I'll give you a wee shout out, did I mention that? If you manage to get it right. If you know the answer, stick it in the comments on Facebook. If you don't want to do that, get in touch through the usual way. Send me a text message or a message on WhatsApp. The number for both of those is the same, 07756 434 225. Or a wee email at studio@hbs.org.uk. Let's come back then to requests. Gordon spoke to Brenda in Ward 6C. You've asked for Red Sky July, the morning song for your lovely family who looked after you.

Dolly Parton and Kenny Rogers, Silence in the Stream. Irene asked for that in word 6C for your brother Alan. Good evening to you both. Before that we had Red Sky July with Morning Song from Brenda in word 6C as well, for your lovely family who have looked after you. Time is coming up for 8:30. You can be until 10 tonight, or maybe this morning. If you're, why don't we have tomorrow? Because we've got today, we've got tomorrow. Can we have tomorrow? I think I'm going to start using that, see if I can coin it. What was I saying? If you're listening to me tomorrow, good evening to you. To me, to you. That's something else entirely. This programme repeats on Thursday mornings as well, so that's what I'm getting on out there. But we also have a thing now, you can listen to any of our programmes from the last 14 days. It's called the Listen Again feature. Can you guess why? You can listen to any of our programmes from the last 14 days. On the website, just go on to, at the top of any of the pages, top right if you're on desktop, there's a wee button there that says Listen Again. Click on that, that takes you to the browser. You can either search, if you know the name of the programme or presenter you're looking for, just type that in. That filters down the list to show that. Or you can just browse to see if there's something there that grabs your fancy. 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That's on our website, as I say, hbs.org.uk. Have a look at the website if you're interested in us as a service, because there's all sorts of stuff to do with us. Practical stuff, the schedule. You can listen live, of course, to the HBS as well there. There's some stuff in history. History in the service. Ways to contact us if you want to make a request. There's actually a form on the website there. And a more general contact form if you have any inquiries about us as a service. Volunteer information, we're always looking for bodies to do different things. There's information on that there as well on the website. All sorts of stuff. It's a not bad website, if I do say so myself. Let's come back to the requests that Gordon picked up for us today. Queen Elizabeth, University Hospital in Glasgow, good evening to you if you're listening from there, and if not, said your name already. Good evening to you, especially if your name is Linda in Ward 6C. You have asked for the Rolling Stones, Dead Flowers. Can you get that on right now for your partner, Graham, strong name, and your family. Thank you.

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0: New Radicals, you get what you give. Soap and Wine on the Hospital Broadcasting Service. Another stuck one somewhere. Before that, we had Rolling Stones, Dead Flowers. Before I say that, I should say New Radicals starts from Tony in Ward 10C. Asked for that for the nursing staff there in the ward. And then before that, we had Rolling Stones, Dead Flowers from Ward 6C. Linda, you asked for that for your partner, Graham, and your family. The time just now is, it's just gone 20 minutes to 9 o'clock. Let's come back to this.
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0: Picture Disc is one of those songs, one of those games that we play on a Wednesday. Open Line, we take a picture, a photograph, sometimes some AI slop, and we put it up on our Facebook. That picture is the clue to the title of a song. The question for you is, what is the title of the song? Bonus point if you can correctly tell me the artist. I emphasise that tonight because the song that we're working with is there's probably a more famous version of it by a group, an American group. But the one we're looking for is a cover. So what's going on in the picture? Well, there's... what's going on in the picture is... how am I going to describe this without giving the game away? There's a thing at the top of the picture which is kind of relevant, but also everything that's not the thing at the top of the picture. I'm trying to do this without using the words of the title of the song. Who's the song by? Well, you need to tell me that. You want bonus points. The version of the song that we're looking for is from the album, which is named after the group, so I can't even tell you that. It was released as a single in 1998 in April. Let's see now. What else was on it? It was a double A-side with another cover of another song, which I'm not going to tell you what that is just now, because that might give you a... That's too much of a clue. Let's not go into that. And let's instead say, if you want to get involved, if you know the answer to tonight's picture disc, stick the answer in the comments on Facebook. There, our handle is HBS Glasgow, by the way. If you want to find us on Facebook, go give us a follow so that you don't have to listen to me rambling on about this. You'll see it from

half seven every Wednesday, so you can just get straight in and tell us what you think the answer is. And yeah, we'll give you a wee shout out at 9 o'clock, or just after 9 o'clock, in about 15 minutes time, and a wee bit more. If you don't fancy sticking your answer on the Facebook, you're entitled to do that or not do that. Get in touch through the usual way. 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Let's come back to tonight's requests that Gordon picked up for us at Queen Elizabeth University Hospital here in Glasgow. I've got something a bit more of a classical leaning after this. This is ABBA in the Ghetto. That's from Bernard on Word 10C. That's for your wife Margaret. Hope you enjoyed that. Before that, if you could read my mind from Gordon Lightfoot, that's from Stephen in Word 10C. That's for the nursing staff there at the ward. Now, I've got a wee minute and a bit left to kill before we go into Picture Disc. So I'm going to come back to this message that we had from Amanda earlier on in the day. Asked her a few things, but one of them is quite short, so I'm going to play that just now, and that's the Skyboat song. As heard in the Outlander TV series. I'm going to get that on for you right now. Sing.

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1: Let's wrap the picture disc up for tonight. We take a picture, an image, and put it up on our Facebook, which you can find at HBS Glasgow. The picture is the clue to the title of a song. The question we have for you is, what is the title of the song? Bonus point if you can correctly tell me the name of the group that we're looking for that did a version of this song in 1998. So, let's get one thing out of the way first. Well, actually, let's go have a wee look at the picture first. What's going on in this picture? It shows a bridge. A road bridge, looks like, from underneath. This is why I was struggling to describe this thing earlier, because the thing that we're looking for is the bridge, but it's not the bridge, it's what is happening under the bridge. Those are the words that I was trying to avoid earlier when I was trying to describe this thing. So, Under the Bridge is the name of the song, but this song was written by the Red Hot Chili Peppers and made famous, I think it's fair to say, by them. That's not the version I'm going to play for you. This is the version that I'm going to play for you. All Saints. I know. So I suppose congratulations are in order if you manage to get Under the Bridge, because that's the main thing. But the bonus points that I can see on Facebook go to Neil, who said All Saints version. I'm going to get on for you just now. We'll do another one of these next Wednesday, of course, on the Open Line. Stay tuned for the rest of your requests, and the word is out.

Under the Bridge, All Saints is the answer to tonight's picture disc. Congratulations to you if you got that. It's the open line with me, Graham Ferguson, and yourself all the way through till 10 o'clock when we have Wolfie's Retro Charts. Let's come back to the request that Gordon picked up for us this morning at Queen Elizabeth University Hospital here in Glasgow. I've got Diana Ross and the Supremes coming up after John Lennon. Woman. Veronica asked for this in Ward 10D for your late husband, Walter. I'm going to get this on tonight. Hope you enjoy it.

0: Wednesdays at 10 p.m. on HBS is when we open up the Retro Charts time machine. I'm Brian Wolfson. Let's head into the night together with a musical reflection of the charts from the last 45 years. 2 years, two top 20s every week, each replaying the songs in the same order as back in the day. The tracks that formed your personal mixtape to play on your ghetto blaster. I'll be back this Wednesday from 10 to count down your retro charts. It's the only chart that counts on HBS.
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3: Graham Ferguson.

Diana Ross and the Supremes, no less, for Esther in Ward 10C. You've asked for that for your daughter, Julianne, and son, Chris. Before that, we had Woman from John Lennon for Veronica in Ward 10D. You asked for that dedication to your late husband, Walter. Time's it's quarter of an hour past 9 o'clock. It's too early going to the words out yet, so we'll do a couple more songs and then we'll come back to that. Got Billy Ocean on the other side of Suzanne Vega. This is for Lane in Ward 6C. You asked for Luca. For your daughter, Yasmin, and grandson, Luca. Gonna get the sunshine for you. And another request after that for Kerry Ann in Ward 10D.

0: Billy Ocean, love that one. Lover of the Hearts, Without You, it's on the open line on the Hospital Broadcasting Service. That's Kerry Ann, asked for that one, and we're 10D for those ill in hospital. Before that we had Suzanne Vega, My Name is Luca, from Elaine, Ward 6C, for your daughter Yasmina and grandson, whose name is Luca. Hope you enjoyed that. Let's pause there for a wee moment on the requests and come to one of our games.
1: The word is out.
0: Second game of a Wednesday open line is The Word Is Out. We take a clip of a song, one which you'll definitely know, I think, and we take a word out of that clip. Question for you is, what is the missing word? Bonus points if you can tell me the name of the song. I say there's bonus points if you can tell me the name of the song. Maybe the artist. There's a bonus point for the artist and there's a bonus point for the name of the song. But really, you should get the name of the song. But that's not really the main thing we're looking for. The main thing we're looking for is the missing word. So I'm going to play this clip a couple of times just now, just so you can get into the swing of the thing. Then I'll give you the contact details to tell you how to get involved. So here's the clip for the first time tonight.

You know it. I know you know it. Tell me what it is. I'll play the clip again. Remember that? That's that klaxon sound in the middle of the height of the word that we're looking for. So we're looking for the missing word. And bonus points for the artist and the name of the song. Mm-hmm. Here's the clip again. I'll give you the contact details in a minute.

Tell me the answer. Send me a wee text or a message on WhatsApp, 07756 434 225. Remember, we're looking for the name of the artist and the name of the song, as well as the missing word. You could send me an email if you wanted to, studio@hbs.org.uk. I'll play that clip again in about 15-20 minutes time, somewhere between kind of 22 thereabouts, and give you the answer in about, let's say, 25 minutes time, so just after 10 minutes to, 10 o'clock tonight. Or you could just skip ahead if you're on listen again, but don't do that, that's cheating. In the meantime, we've got more requests to get through that Gordon picked up for us today at Queen Elizabeth University Hospital here in Glasgow. I've got your song coming up after Rod Stewart, Have I Told You Lately. This is a request from Teresa in Ward 6C. You've asked for this for your family. Hope you enjoy it.

0: Legislation has made it an offence to smoke within 15 metres of an NHS hospital building. 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

Love that. Elton John, it's your song on the Hospital Broadcast. They're all your songs, I know, but that one is your song, especially if your name's Geraldine and you're sitting in Ward 6D at Queen Elizabeth, or if you're on the nursing staff there on the ward, that's for you. Before that, we had Rod Stewart, Have I Told You Lately, for Teresa and your family in Ward 6C at Queen Elizabeth. Let's keep going with these requests. I have another here for... let's break open the bubbly. It's Tina in Ward 6C has asked for me and Mrs. Jones for your family. Michael Bublé, of course. And after this, we'll have something for Catherine. Aretha Franklin, yes. But yes, that's something to wait for. Enjoy this. It's Michael Bublé, me and Mrs. Jones.

Always happy when I get requests for the iconic voice of Aretha Franklin. I say a little prayer. That's for, well, from Catherine in Ward 68, Queen Elizabeth, for your daughter Charlene, son Kevin, husband Chick, and granddaughter Chloe. Hope you all enjoyed that one. Before that, we had me and Mrs. Jones from Michael Bublé, from Tina in Ward 68 again, and that was for your family. It's time to come back to this. The word is out. It's one of our Wednesday games. We take a clip of a song, one which I think you'll know, and we take a word out of that. The question is, what is the missing word from the clip? That's it. That's all you have to do. Tell me what that word is. Bonus points as well, though, if you can tell me correctly the name of the song and the name of the artist. So here's the clip.

fancy to get tonight's, but do you know it? Remember, we're looking for the missing word, the sound that's hidden by the word that's hidden by that klaxon sound in the middle. The name of the song, name of the group that's responsible for it, the individual, the artist responsible for it. The incorporation, perhaps, you could say, that's responsible for it. I'm going to play the clip again, then I'll give you the contact details before I get involved.

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I know you've got it. Send me a wee text or a message on WhatsApp. 07756 434 225 is our number for both. Or be email studio@hbs.org.uk. That'll flash up here on my screen. And if you're right, I'll give you a wee shout out in about 5, 10, 6 or 7 minutes.

time when we come to do the answer to tonight's The Word Is Out. I've got a couple of other songs to get through before we do that, though. I've got another ABBA classic. But I'll do this. First, this is from Kath in Ward 6D. You've asked for Neil Diamond's if I can get the words out, put my teeth back in, Cracklin' Rosie for all nursing staff at Ward 6D. And Kath says, thank you for all your care.

0: That's ABBA. Thank you for the music. You're welcome. That's from Pearl in Ward 60 for all your family and the help they've given you. Before that, we had Neil Diamond, Cracklin' Rosie. I love the way he forgets the lyrics at the end of that one. Kath from Ward 60 asked for that for all the nursing staff, to thank them for all of the care there. And the ward, the time is now 9 minutes to 10 o'clock. At that point, we'll have the latest news update and Wolfie's retro charts to take you through to midnight. If you're listening live on Wednesday evening, if you're listening on the repeat of this programme on Thursday morning, good morning. I hope you're going to have a great day. I hope it's been a good day already. It's coming up for 10 o'clock. We have the mid-morning show with Dave Prentice coming up at 10 o'clock. And after that, midday, long lunch with Peggy Mac and Robert Croft. All sorts of other programmes to take you through the day to next, to tomorrow's, to tonight's, depending on when your listening's open line. Thursday's open line. That's at 10 o'clock tonight with Leanne. Get in touch through the usual ways, text 07756 434 225 or email studio at hbs.org.uk. Having said that, I think Dave Prentice is live as well. This is the problem of Obedens. I don't actually know what's going on Thursdays. I'm at work by now, so get your request in. We'll play them at some point today, is what I'm trying to say on that one. We do still have some business to attend to tonight, however. Most important of that just now is this.
1: The word,
2: the word,
1: the word is out.
0: The word is out. We take a clip of a song and we take a word out of that clip. The question is, what is the missing word from the clip? Bonus points if you can tell me the name of the artist and the name of the song. If you're ready, this is the last time I'm going to play the clip without the word in. If you are listening, last chance. Here we go.

How about it? You know the song, right? Funky Town. Do you know the artist? That's maybe a bit less obvious. It's Lip Sync. Yeah, either it's one of those ones. You either know it or you don't know it. You can't think, well, that sounds like, well, I don't know, maybe people recognise the sound of Lip Sync. It's not my genre. Let's see no more on that. But what is the missing word? Well, I got a wee text from James saying that the word, well, first and foremost, got two bonus points there, Funky Town by Lip Sync. But that James says the word is right. Well, let's see if it's right.

Yes, of course it is. Congratulations to you if you said the word is right. I'm going to get this on just now, and I will, I'll say now because that's us come up to the end of this programme. All that's left for me is to say I've been glad for your company. Stay tuned to the Hospital Broadcasting Service for whatever happens next. I will speak to you maybe on Friday for a Rocket to Saturday or next Wednesday for another open line. In between now and then, you take care. I'll speak to you soon. Here's Lip Sync.

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1: This is ABS, and now the news. From the Sky News Centre at 10, a US judge ordered evidence preserved from last week's execution of her and Ethra in McTepike. She regained consciousness after

0: poodle in action to Seafield, and she is remembered as a kind and loving mother, and her husband in charge of her. Dr. Anna Kane was found dead in North Village of Birmingham on Sunday. Kim made an Oxlow Conservative Party conference with a surprise pledge. Kim Allport from Birmingham.
1: Nobody will ever pay inheritance tax on their family.
2: The Tory leader says that will come if the party wins the next election. She also attacked Labour's sting plans. Health Secretary because the Conservatives' priorities are wrong.
3: Those with the highest income rather than looking at full head with a cost of living.
2: She did not also view to unite with reform, leaving members happy.
4: The better her.
5: I make a change.
4: We're about market, so we'll fix that.
2: Tories were third in most polls.
0: Boots has been sold the Canadian branch of the mega wealthy Wen family, and it's worth more than £6.5 million. Sogans and Fizz admitted his assay hold by his knighthood. Former England rugby league captain raised more than £11 million for Modern Neuron Disease Charity since his best friend and former Emmett Rob Burr died from the D's 2024. After ceremony at Wincastle, Sir Herbert says he's proud to have had the honour.
6: Indeed, families have met the last 6 years. I would all let down. I understand how we born for that, where it's at. Probably more Chris Leary, but for you. Yeah, it's been incredible.
0: Sam to head coach Tom Eckert has avoided immediate touchdown ban. Suspended for 6 weeks instead for his role in the bye-week stand where training sessions of rival teams were secretly filmed. That's the latest on Atlanta Falcons game.
7: Hello, how you doing? Welcome to the show. This week in 1989, the top 20 big fellas in only damn 99 either 11 and Latin boy Harlem Desire dropped from 17 to 19. There's a big climax. 17 this week's 18 is share. I can turn my time.

0: The top 20 from this week in 1989 begins with Cher, moving up 17 places from 35 to 18. Number 6 is still to come for If I Could Turn Back Time. Diane Warren says Cher initially refused the song until she finally grabbed her leg and persuaded her to try it. The video put Cher aboard USS Missouri with sailors as extras. MTV later restricted it to after 9 p.m. over her outfit. Wolfie's Retro Chart. Now, Aerosmith's late 80s comeback is gathering real momentum. It's going to be number 5 on the Hot 100 in the States. The lead single from Pump is already a top 20 hit in Britain. Love in an Elevator, now at
1: number 17.
2: Second floor, hardware, children's wear, ladies' lingerie. Oh, good morning, Mr. Tyler. Going down.

0: The hits are back again in 89 on Wolfie's Retro Charts. Nice to have you tuned in. Hope you're enjoying it so far. Now, the Run DMC collaboration Walk This Way had given Aerosmith a shared top 10 credit back in 86, but under their own name, they had never been higher than number 45 before that. Love in an Elevator peaked at 13, but now falls four places. This week it's 17.
1: Wolfie's Retro Charts.
0: Climbing 7 to 16, Gloria Estefan, Oye McKenna. Canto, Hear My Voice, Kate Bush, The Sensual World, falling 3 at 15. The chorus on this has a remarkable afterlife. De La Soul sample it for Ring Ring Ring in 1991, and Little Mix build How You Doin' around it in 2013. But here, in 1989, and up 13 places goes Name and Number by Curiosity Killed the Cat. This week it is...
1: Number 14.
2: Hello? Hello?

0: Returning, Curiosity killed the cat to the top 20 in 1989 after Free stalled at number 56. Name and Number is up a good number of places, in fact rocketing from 27 to 14, a 13 place jump. Damien, the remix of The Time Warp by Stock Aitken and Waterman, down from 8 to 13, and it's new entry time.
1: Wolfie's Retro Charts.
0: Now, we're talking about numbers there, and the bass line on this comes from 5446, That's My Number, by Toots and the Maytals. Rebel MC will later reinvent himself as Congo Natty and become a major name in jungle. But for now, a debut this week, Rebel MC and Double Trouble are Street Tough in at
1: number 12.
2: Cut, tell me something. You can't play a beat.

0: Their earlier hit, Just Keep Rockin', stopped at number 11. That follow-up is in at 12, but it will go much further and make it to the top three for The Rebel MC and Double Trouble, Street Tough.
1: Wolfie's Retro Charts.
0: The memories in full effect with songs you maybe bought on 7-inch vinyl. Now, the idea for this one came after a friend of Sean Lennon claimed that nothing much happens in the 1950s. Billy Joel started firing back with events from his own lifetime and then turned the list into a lyric running from 1949 to 1989. Number 7 is still ahead for this. He'll later joke on stage that he watches a fan who knows every word so he doesn't lose his place. Our biggest climb of the week, from 29 to 11. We didn't start the fire on Wolfie's Retro Charts.

0: The third of four top five hits this year from the album Like a Prayer by Madonna. She had the number one title track then, Express Yourself, Dear Jessie's still to come. There's Cherish, down from its peak of three, last week seven, now 10. Bross, straight in at 9. Chocolate Box, it's Wolfie's Retro Charts. It's the week ending 7, 10, 89. What will be number one? We'll find out together soon. While the gloomy Northerners go south next.
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2: Charts. 1989, number 8.

They were barely out of the blocks here. After Song for Whoever had reached number two in the summer, the second single for the Beautiful South after regrouping following the House Martins, You Keep It All In moves up a place from 9 to 8. It's 1989. Thank you for checking out Wolfie's Retro Charts. The top 10 continues with Tina Turner, The Best, down from 5 to this week's 7. And now, from the album, which will get to number 2 on that chart, Holding Back the River, and all four band members sharing writing credit on this track, Sweet Surrender, Wet, Wet, Wet, number 6. Yeah.

0: jumping 14 to 6 and only its second chart week, landing at its peak, the first top 10 for Wet Wet Wet since the 1988 charity number one, with a little help from my friends and She's Leaving Home. Sweet Surrender on the only chart that counts in 89.
1: Wolfie's Retro Chart.
0: Now, a track written while his wife Cynthia Rhodes was away filming in South Africa, he offered this very personal song to Barbara Streisand, who liked it but wanted the lyric rewritten because she was not going to be right here waiting for anyone. It spent 2 weeks at number two for Richard Marx and now falls 3 places.
1: Number 5.

0: The shouted guilty interjections really are the Jesus and Mary chain who were recording in the studio next door to Erasure. The lead single from Wild Drama is up a couple of places, peaking at number 4. You Surround Me, the follow-up, will reach number 15 just before Christmas. The top 3 remain in 1989 on Wolfie's Retro Charts, and a song built around the elements of the house track Break for Love by Raise. If only I could tell you what's coming up, but you'll find out next.
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0: From four to this week's number three, Sydney Youngblood with his only UK top 10, If Only I Could. The follow-up, Sit and Wait, will reach number 16 in December. It's 1989 and the hits are back again.
1: Wolfie's Retro Charts.
0: The voice on this is not the featured artist, Felly. Yaked K wrote and performed the vocal. Felly appeared on the sleeve and in the first video to mime it. Technotronic will eventually collect four UK top tens. The first moves up one place. Pump up the jam.
1: Number two.

all the facts and figures, followed by the bestseller. Down 9 at 20, Alison Williams, I Need Your Love. In 19, dropping 2, London Boys, Harlem Desire. 18, climbing 17 for Cher, If I Could Turn Back Time. And at 17, it's down 4 for Aerosmith, Love in an Elevator. 16, climbing 7, Gloria Estefan, Oi, Mi Canto, Hear My Voice. At 15, falling 3, Kate Bush, The Sensual World. But leaping 13 to 14, Curiosity Killed the Cat, Name and Number. 13, slipping 5, Damien, The Time Warp Remix. New at 12, Rebel MC and Double Trouble, Street Tough. But the highest climber of 18 to 11 is Billy Joel, We Didn't Start the Fire. The top 10 begins with Madonna, dropping 3 with Cherish. Then the highest new entry, in at 9 go Bross, Chocolate Box. 8, rising a place, The Beautiful South, You Keep It All In. The Best, Tina Turner, down 2 at 7. At 6, rising 8 for Wet Wet Wet, Sweet Surrender. At 5, down 3, Richard Marx, Right Here Waiting. Up 2 at 4, Erasure, Drama. Up a place to 3, Sydney Youngblood, If Only I Could. And climbing 1 to 2, but never reaching number 1, Technotronic featuring Felly, Pump Up the Jam. And that means we have an on mover at the top. It was built around Lolita Holloway's Love Sensation vocal without the sample being cleared. So the dispute forced the group to replace the vocal on a reissue. And the model, Catherine Quinnall, then fronted the record on TV and mimed the parts. And here is the second version, week 5 of 6 for Black Box, Ride On.

0: the fifth of an eventual 6 weeks at number one. Ride On Time by Black Box will finish as the UK's best-selling single of 1989. 1998 is next on Wolfie's Retro Charts.
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3: From the Sky News Centre at 11, lawyers for the death row inmate Krista Pike, who survived two execution attempts in Tennessee last week, say she's angry and confused after regaining consciousness. A US judge has ordered the state preserve evidence. Attorney Randy Spivey says she can't eat or swallow.
4: On Monday night, it was our understanding that Krista was brain dead and that life support would be removed the next day. But on Tuesday, to the shock of everyone, Krista woke up and began talking. I do not have an explanation for what happened between Monday night and Tuesday morning.
3: A GP's been remembered as a kind and loving mother as her husband's charged with her murder. Dr. Hannah Kane was found dead at a home in the village of Dursingham in Norfolk on Sunday. Kemi Badenoch pitching the Conservatives as the no-nonsense party to take on Labour. The Tory leaders promised to scrap tax on children inheriting their family home, but stopped short of abolishing death duties completely. Closing her party's conference, she accused Reform UK of wanting to take us backwards and criticised what she called Labour's reckless spending. Here's our deputy political editor, Sam Coates.
5: Reform will point out that only 2% of houses will benefit from today's announcement. Labour will point to the Tories backing the rich. The Tories will hope that they have set out new ground that will help them, particularly in the wealthy seats they used to have that were taken.
3: Boots has been sold to the Canadian branch of a billionaire family. The near £7 billion deal includes the number 7 beauty company. 11 people have been arrested at various pro-Palestine protests in central London, with marches too in Glasgow and Edinburgh today. It's the third anniversary of the Hamas attacks on Israel, which killed more than 1,200 people. And Southampton says the suspended ban handed to its manager ends a regrettable period in the club's history. Tonda Urquhart's keeping his job despite admitting a role in spying on other clubs' training sessions last season. He's also been fined £28,000. That's the latest. I'm Daryl Jackson.
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0: Let's activate 1998 in this week. Now, a producer took an unfinished copy of this with no proper artwork to Los Angeles radio before the record was fully mastered or mass-produced. Kiss FM put it straight on air and it became a major request record. Here at 12.

While some classic chart countdowns just make it up, we give you the facts as they were at the time. Jennifer Page got to 4, last week 11, now 20 with Crush, this day in 1998 on Wolfie's Retro Charts. And here's Stardust. They were deliberately a one-record act. Future Daft Punk mastermind Thomas Bangalter and his team looped Chaka Khan's Fate, then chose not to make an album. A recent number 2, this week's 19, Music Sounds Better With You.

track charted separately at number 55 back in August. The wider Virgin release then entered at number 2, now down from 13 to 19. Stardust, Music Sounds Better With You. Now, the video for this was shot around Lake Garda in northern Italy, entering at 2, staying there as its peak, but at Christmas, Heartbeat and Tragedy will give Steps their first UK number 1. In the meantime, on Wolfie's Retro Charts in 1998, one for Sorrow, down 8 places to 18.

0: just to chill. Relax had entered at number 11 2 weeks earlier, and it's Dita with her highest UK singles chart position, built around a prominent sample of Dire Straits' Why Worry, enough for Mark Knopfler to pick up a co-writing credit, this week down from 14 to 17.
1: Wolfie's Retro Chart.
0: The top 20 from this week in 1998 continues with Savage Garden on Reissue, To the Moon and Back.
1: Number

It's the week ending the 10th of October 1998. We're counting them down all the way to this week's number one with Savage Garden, first time around, stalling at number 55 last year. The second attempt reached 3 last week, 12, now 16 to the moon and back. Then a couple of number ones down from 4 to 15. Melanie B featuring Missy Elliott, I Want You Back. And Boyzone down from 9 to 14, No Matter What. But straight in, Bryan Adams on A Day Like Today at 13 on Wolfie's Retro Charts.

Bryan Adams in at 13 on a day like today. Next single, When You're Gone, after Bryan asked Melanie C to duet during a chance meeting in a Los Angeles hotel lift. And that track will reach number 3 before Christmas. Straight in at 12 for The Cause, Stand By Me, and Honey's Finally Found, down from 8 to 11. It's top 10 time on Wolfie's Retro Charts in 1998. UB40 go back to Jamaican singer Johnny Osborne's 1969 original for this one, making it another entry in their Labour of Love covers series. The first Labour of Love had already produced their three-week 1983 number one, Red Red Wine. In at 10, Come Back Darling.

0: UB40 straight in number 10, Come Back Darling, the album Labour of Love 3 follows. But the first solo number 1 for Robbie Williams is still in the top 10 this week in 98. Next on Wolfie's Retro Charts.
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0: Your all-hit countdown, we're now in the top 10 from this week in 1998. Hope you're enjoying the tunes. Robbie Williams at 9 with his writer Guy Chambers taking inspiration from James Bond and the recent number 1, Millennium. Then Ace of Base, new at 8, reviving Bananarama's 1983 hit, which also reached that position, becoming Ace of Base's 5th and final top 10 following Life as a Flower earlier in the year. Down from 5 to 7, Teaspoon set on the beach.
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1: Number 6
0: is Lauryn Hill.

0: Last week, now dropping three places, number six for Lauryn Hill, Doo-Wop, That Thing. A limited American physical single follows on the 27th of October and it will then debut at number one on the Hot 100. Placebo, You Don't Care About Us, a new entry at five.
1: Wolfie's Retro Charts.
0: Now, you too were initially approached for Armageddon. Aerosmith came into the picture after Steven Tyler's daughter Liv was cast in the film. Diane Warren writes the song, I Don't Want to Miss a Thing, climbing three places to this week's.
1: Number four.
0: A

0: Weekend in 10-10-98. That had already become Aerosmith's first and only US number one, spending 4 weeks at the top in September. Here, it jumps 3 places to its number 4 peak. I don't want to miss a thing. The top 3 remain on Wolfie's Retro Charts, and the numbers do double duty next. Women's dress sizes in one direction, male measurements in the other, turning the title into deliberately cheeky body size wordplay.
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0: We heard them in the early stages of their career in the first hour when we covered 1989. Now in 98, that will prove to be the sixth and final top 10 single for the Beautiful South, down from its peak of 2 to this week's 3. Perfect 10.
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0: Two songs left on this countdown. Now, The Boy Is Mine by Brandy and Monica got to number 2 earlier this year. And now, Brandy, but this time featuring Maze, enters at exactly the same position again. The video has Brandy floating and somersaulting above streets and buildings. And appropriately, the title sums it up. Top of the World, debuting here.
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0: This week's biggest seller is coming up. Down 9 to 20, Jennifer Page, Crush. Falling 6 at 19, Stardust, Music Sounds Better With You. 18 down 8, Steps, 1 for Sorrow. And Dita, Relax, down 3 at 17. 16, falling 4, Savage Garden, To the Moon and Back. Dropping 11 to 15, Melanie B featuring Missy Elliott, I Want You Back. Boyzone, No Matter What, that's down 5 at 14. 13 is a new entry for Bryan Adams on A Day Like Today. Straight in at 12, For the Cause, Stand By Me, but down 3 to 11, Honey's Finally Found. The top 10 begins with a new entry for UB40, Come Back Darling. 9, down 3, Robbie Williams, Millennium. 8 is a new entry for Ace of Base, Cruel Summer, but it dips a couple at 7. Teaspoon, Sex on the Beach. 6, down 3, Lauryn Hill, Doo Wop, That Thing. 5 is a new entry, Placebo, You Don't Care About Us. And climbing 3 to 4, Aerosmith, I Don't Want to Miss a Thing. Last week 2, now 3, Beautiful South are down with Perfect 10. But the highest new entry is in at 2, Brandy featuring Maze, Top of the World. But what's on top of the chart? Well, there's a family chart link sitting just before. The twins Adele and Kiwi Lynch are Boyzone member Shane Lynch's younger sisters. And while Boyzone themselves are down at number 14 this week, this one is right up there. Week 2 of 2 for Bewitched, Roller Coaster.
1: Wolfie's Retro Charts, the only chart that counts. This week's number 1.

0: second single, second number one after C'est La Vie. Roller Coaster by Bewitched is in its second and final week at the top. In fact, their first four singles will all reach number one. And that completes Wolfie's retro charts for another week. But the hits are back again in 7 days' time with two more classic years, 1988 and 1999. Have a great week, whatever you're up to. Many thanks for listening. I'll talk to you soon.
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3: From the Sky News Centre at midnight, Krista Pike's lawyers claim her life support was due to be withdrawn the day she regained consciousness and began to speak. The death row inmate survived two lethal injections last week, with a US judge now ordering the state of Tennessee to preserve relevant evidence. Defence attorney Luke Einhorn has told the court earlier that concerns were raised months ago about her history of difficulty accessing veins.
4: The state has made no promises that Ms. Pike will not be subject to a future execution, and the evidence that we are seeking to preserve now is relevant for any future challenge that she makes, because, as we pled in January, the same thing is likely to happen.
3: The family of a GP found dead at a home in Norfolk say they're devastated. Hannah Kane was found in a village of Dursingham on Sunday. Her husband's been charged with her murder. Kemi Badenoch's pledged to scrap inheritance tax on family homes while also allowing couples to leave an additional £1 million tax-free. That's her plan if the Conservatives win the next general election. And Widdicombe's murder suspects appeared in court charged with preparing acts of terrorism, including against Nigel Farage. 28-year-old Joshua Kerry is also accused of researching targets. Families whose babies died or were harmed under the care of maternity services in Leeds say they feel they've been listened to after a meeting with the health secretary. Yvette Cooper's predecessor, Wes Streeting, ordered an investigation last year. Amarjit Kaur Matharu, whose daughter was stillborn in 2024, explained what went wrong in her case.
5: I was 33 weeks pregnant at Leeds General Infirmary. I was dismissed twice for having abdominal pain. Turned out that I had a massive bleed, so my daughter was stillborn and I almost died, so I was put in an induced coma. It all could have been prevented had they actually just scanned me and looked at me properly.
3: And the retailer Boots has been bought out by the Canadian branch of a billionaire Western family. Their British interests include the majority share in Primark. That's the latest. I'm Daryl Jackson.
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Scotland, more than 160,000 units of blood are used each year. 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

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Join me in my Blues Cafe, the show for blues lovers, here on HBS every Sunday at 11 p.m. for probably the best blues around. See you there.

0: Hi there. Nice to meet you. I'm Lindsay, and yes, I'm an alcoholic, but I'm 3 years sober. I'm sober because I came to Alcoholics Anonymous, a safe space where I found understanding and support from people who know what it's like to have problems with alcohol. They've walked in my shoes and built a community that embraces hope and healing. They've got a solution that works, and I'm an example of that. How? Well, we go to meetings, not like the ones on the telly. It's about connecting, sharing our experiences and learning from one another. We talk about our struggles, our victories, and the tools we use to maintain our sobriety. It's so empowering. We get a sponsor, a person who's just a little further ahead of us in our recovery, and we go through the 12-step program of recovery. That's it. But it's not just about getting sober. It's about staying sober. When I came to Alcoholics Anonymous, I had my doubts, but 3 years on, a day at a time, I'm living proof. With incredible support of the most incredible people, the strength I've found within myself and the tools of recovery, I've built a good life for myself, a life I'm proud of. Sobriety isn't just about quitting alcohol. It's about embracing a whole beautiful new way of living. If you're not sure, come and find out. That's perfectly okay. Alcoholics Anonymous provides a warm welcome whether you think you're an alcoholic or just curious to find out more. But if alcohol is costing you more than just money, then there's a seat for you. If you're scared or unsure, I was too. We all were. You're not alone, and you're never alone once you come and join us. There's no interview, no forms to fill in, no questions asked. You just need to come, listen, and that's all you need to do to make a start. It's easy to find us. 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
3: From the Sky News Centre at 1, Krista Pike's lawyers are asking the state of Tennessee to preserve evidence from her botched execution last week. The convicted murderer, who was on death row, survived two lethal injections. She's now speaking limitedly. Her legal team want to inspect things like syringes used. In court, state prosecutor John W.